Smashing Pumpkins, just so you know, they are going to be Saturday night for our iHeartRadio Music Festival. You got Weezer, Muse, the Goo Goo Dolls, Snoop Dogg, and who knows who else will jump on stage. The collabs, the moments, it's all happening. And if you're not going to the show in Vegas at T-Mobile Arena, well, thanks to Capital One, you can stream it on Disney Plus and Hulu both nights. I love it.

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1: Look, if you had one shot or one opportunity to seize everything you ever wanted in one moment, would you capture it?

Let me take a pivot from the M&M, and I don't have any Shinedown coming up this hour, but Smith & Meyer has just announced a 2026 little tour jaunt in December. Nothing West Coast, though. 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I got STP now. 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

I love you guys. We are Rock 105.3. Let me throw you this story. I mean, like, most people don't want to fly because the airfare is so expensive. That doesn't even bother me at this point. It's what psychopath will be on my plane. An American Airlines passenger got totally naked and performed lewd acts on herself in front of others during a flight to Florida. She was like, row 7. What? There is not enough duct tape in the world. At this point, I'll just take a train. Have you ever flown and had some crazy on your flight? I never have, and I really never want to. We are Rock 105.3.

Sublime and Sonata. Thank you very much. We are Rock 105.3. I'm Teresa, talking to all my punk rockers here. If you're punk rock and a free bird and you have no plans tonight, there's a band called The Exploited. They're going to be at the House of Blues in the Music Hall. Shows at 6. They're really good. So just FYI, if you want to, you know, get out of the house later.

KIOZ San Diego. 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

That Nine Inch Nails was for Riker, who hit me up on the talk back mic. Thank you for chiming in. 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You just hit the microphone. It'll give you a 3, 2, 1 countdown, and you can just say, hey, Teresa, can you play this? Can you play that? Maybe it's more of this.

I do love a good list. Congratulations, Petco Park. Yelp's top 10 stadiums for game day eats. They made the list for the shortstop. If you've never had the beef short ribs, they're now literally famous. Check them out. We are Rock 10. Next time you're there, just slurp them up. We are Rock 10.5.3.

right, let me jump in really quick. Jack Black, he's going to perform as Jack Sabbath. And check this out, with Tom Morello and Scott Ian's kids, their sons. Power to the People Festival, which will be October 3rd in Maryland. Hopefully it'll stream. I'm sure it will. So once it happens, I'll get the performance and hopefully we'll all get to watch it. It's Bad Omens now. Here's the death of peace of mind. I'm Teresa. We are Rock 105.3.

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1: Well, tomorrow it is Wednesday, so that means it's Thor's midweek meltdown. Plus, Thor has discussed.

All right, I got to get out of here. I hope I helped you get through the day a bit. I'm Teresa, passing it over now to Jamie, who at 7:30, he's got your final Halloween time at Disneyland Resort win for the day. So don't move a muscle. Get that win. Have a great night, and I'll see you guys tomorrow at 2 o'clock. All right, we are Rock 105.3. I love you. See you then. I'm so happy.

San Diego's Rock Station, Rock 105.3. It's Jamie hanging out with you tonight. I'm down in Chula Vista right now at the North Island Credit Union Amphitheater for the Godsmack concert. It's going down right now. If you see me, don't hesitate to stop me. Say hello. We'll take a picture. We'll have some fun. It's Rock 105.3.

Jamie's first car was his mom's hand-me-down Kia Sorento. But he forgot the oil and it died. So now he's got a Nissan Sentra and a car payment. 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

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We got your tickets to Disneyland, and in just a few minutes, your chance to win. It's after The Offspring. 877-570-1053. 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

And just like that, those tickets have been claimed. 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

Linkin Park on Rock 105.3. Their film Unshatter, his third documentary, comes out on September 30th. Joe Hahn of the band also directed it. He was saying how it was very important for them to be okay showing their scars, not completely fixing their problems, and being vulnerable enough to put that on camera. So very looking forward to that film again. September 30th is when that comes out. It's Rock 105.3. Oh, fuck!

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It's Rock 105.3. Looks like it's cruise season. The Port of San Diego kicked off its largest cruise season in more than 15 years yesterday, saying there are 183 scheduled cruise ship calls planned this season, more than 700,000 expected visitors, and about 8 or so cruise lines that will stop in San Diego, including the Disney cruise, which seems pretty cool. It's Rock 105.3. Get ready for some craziness downtown.

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Rock 105.3 San Diego's rock station. I got Stained up next for you with So Far Away. Something pretty cool. They just received two more Industry Association of America certifications. Their album Break the Cycle just went 7 times platinum, and their single It's Been a While went 8 times platinum. And the cool thing is they're about to kick off their Break the Cycle 25th anniversary tour, which is awesome. And they're playing for you right now on Rock 105.3.

Nothing artificial here. Well, maybe just a little riboflavin, vegetable oil, and yellow number one, because that was in the gummy I just ate. Guaranteed human and straight up rock. 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

Jamie, hanging out with you tonight on Rock 105.3 down in Chula Vista for the Godsmack concert here at North Island Credit Union Amphitheater. 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

Rock 105.3, we talked before about candy being recalled because of milk allergens. Well, there's another candy being recalled over a choking hazard. Now, it's a mouthful, this candy name. Rick Joy Sour Crush Rolling Liquid Candy Bottles. Those are recalled because the rolling balls were detachable and could become a choking hazard. So if you have any of those, look into that. Maybe you should probably send those back. 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

Rock 105.3 at San Diego's Rock Station. I got the Chili Peppers up next for you. They should be working on a new album right now. Chad Smith, the drummer of the band, said that September was going to be the time that they were getting together to write and record their next album. So hopefully within the next year or so, we could get a few singles and that album. I am very excited for that. Here they are now. It's the Chili Peppers on Rock 105.3.

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They're going to be in San Diego in November, November 20th. They're going to be at Viejas Arena over at SDSU. 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

Jamie, hanging out with you tonight on Rock 105.3. Something amazing I just read, something I believe in, and I feel like we should put a lot of money towards, is Rice University's announcement that the Federal National Institute of Aging is spending $4 million on a five-year study tracking seniors with early cognitive decline and seeing if music and listening to music can help older adults keep their minds in tune as their memory begins to fade. So I'm very, very interested in seeing what this does, and it can help prove that music is a lot more than just sounds that we listen to, but something that really gives us life. 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

Incubus on Rock 105.3, wish you were here, and we do wish you were down here in Chula Vista at the North Island Credit Union Amphitheater with us right now for Godsmack. 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They're going to be at SOMA on Saturday, the 19th, so just a few days away, you can enter to win tickets for that, like I said, on rock1053.com. Here's Rage Against the Machine.

Linkin Park, The Emptiness Machine. It's off their latest album, From Zero. Probably a portion of the creation of this album will be included in their documentary, Unshatter, which hits theaters September 30th. I already got my tickets, so hopefully you grab yours as well, and we'll be able to talk about it when it comes out. September 30th, like I said, the live portion, the live concert portion of the documentary will also be released as an album on September 25th, so that's next week. It's Rock 105.3.

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Jamie hanging out with you tonight on Rock 105.3. We are just over an hour away from entering the Rubber Room. It's an hour of brand new rock music right here on Rock 105.3, hosted by me. So I'm not going anywhere, and neither should you. We're going to have a great time listening to the hottest new rock that is out right now. That goes down at midnight. Stick around for that. It's Evanescence playing on Rock 105.3.

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If you're leaving the Godsmack concert right now, hope you had an amazing time. Tag us in your videos at SD Rock 105.3 on Instagram when you do post them. And if you drank at all during the concert, please do not drive home. Call an Uber. It's not worth it. It's Rock 105.3. Here's Sum 41.

A little Guns N' Roses for you on Rock 105.3. They were just here in San Diego the other week, and they also have some new music coming out. Slash himself confirmed that they are working on some new stuff to put out. So very much looking forward to when that comes out. 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

24, Jamie is the youngest DJ on Rock 105.3. 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

If you haven't already, follow us on Instagram at SDRock1053. We got a lot of cool stuff up there. We got behind the scenes of the show. We got giveaways every once in a while. And of course, I take you with me to every concert I go to. So we got footage from Godsmack up there already. And I'll have my Take You With Me video going up tomorrow or Thursday. So make sure you're following us on Instagram at SDRock1053. I got My Chemical Romance playing for you now, a band that I actually took you with me to. Yeah, I said that right on our Instagram. It's Rock 105.3.

Jamie hanging out with you tonight on Rock 105.3. We are just moments away from entering the Rubber Room. It's an hour of brand new rock music right here on Rock 105.3. It's the hottest new stuff that is out right now. So that's going down at midnight. We're going to have a great time listening to that. I got a little sneak peek. Something you might find in there. It's Bill Murray with Always Let You Down featuring A Day to Remember. I'll see you in the Rubber Room.

Ryan Peart's kicking off the morning with his song Sour. It's off his latest album, Can't Cry. What's up? It's Jamie, and I got an hour of brand new rock music for you right here, right now on Rock 105.3. Yes, you are in the rubber room. I got From Ashes to New up next. Here they are with Die For You.

That is Sleeping with Sirens and their song House of Matches. Up next in the Rubber Room San Diego, it's One of Your Own. It's Mojo Pin with Everything I Love off of their EP Out the Door.

A little backseat driving for you from Slightly Stupid. That's their new song. I got Nickelback up next in the Rubber Room. Rattle the Cage. It's off their upcoming album, Everything Under the Sun, which we get on October 30th.

Ninth Key in the Rubber Room with Happy Feels Like. Up next, I got Foo Fighters with Window. It's their 36th song to hit the top 10 ranking on the mainstream rock airplay chart, which is pretty cool. It's playing for you right now on Rock 105.3 off their latest album, Your Favorite Toy.

That was Muse with Cryogen in the Rubber Room. It's off their latest album, The Wow Signal. I got Cigarettes at Sunset playing for you now. It's their song, Gasoline.

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That's the Dead Poets Society with Cold. Up next and taking us out of the Rub Room, I got Autumn Kings with Gone, Gone, Gone. Stick around. The show starts at 6. They got your tickets into Disneyland, so do not miss out on that. But until then, my name is Jamie. It's Rock 105.3, and you are in the Rubber Room.

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Except for the bird sounds. But if you want the bird, we'll give you the bird. 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

0: 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This is San Diego's rock station. This is Rock 105.3. Getting your day started with a tasty nugget from the last edition of the show. The 5 a.m. hour replay is on.
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2: So, one thing you need to know about Thor is that he has a wild affinity for old ESPN anchors.
3: Oh, yeah.
2: Guy true. Loves them.
3: True. Yeah.
2: Like when Stuart Scott passed away.
3: I was devastated.
2: The man cried.
3: I did. Yes.
2: It's crazy.
3: I usually don't cry when people I don't know die because I find that it's sad and I find it odd. But, like, I loved Stuart Scott, Dan Patrick, Rich Eisen. They were all those guys were I'd watch SportsCenter over and over and over again growing up. Like, you stay home from school, you watch Price is Right.
4: Yeah,
3: we'd watch SportsCenter over and over and over again.
2: Wow. Yeah, I was a little bit before your time too. So I was the Dan Patrick, Keith Olbermann guys. Yeah. A little bit of that crew.
3: Berman was doing SportsCenter at that point, not just what he does Monday Night Football and stuff.
2: Yeah,
3: yeah, and I get that.
2: One of the OGs, man.
3: Yeah.
2: She was one of the original anchors on ESPN2, which
3: crazy.
2: Started in 1993.
3: The Deuce.
4: Wow.
2: Yeah, it's crazy to think about how long she's been on ESPN. No longer on ESPN, but she is definitely a legend, and we're very excited to talk to her. Susie Kolber joins the show this morning. How's it going, Susie?
5: Oh, it's going great. Yeah. Do you know, bit of trivia, I was the first person hired for the launch of ESPN2.
2: That is incredible.
5: They already, it is. They were considering Keith Olbermann. You know, he and Dan Patrick, they were the OGs of SportsCenter, the 11 p.m. Eastern show. But when it came time for this, this new, irreverent, younger, yes, I was the very first person hired.
2: Wow, that's incredible. Yeah. What an incredible thing.
3: And you were with Stuart Scott, right, on ESPN2?
5: Yes, Stuart and I, it was so cool. I was in West Palm Beach, Florida. He was in Orlando, and he and I were both hired. We didn't know each other. He called me. I can still picture myself in the sports department there talking to him for the very first time. And then crazy, maybe weeks later, we're both looking for houses now in the Connecticut area near ESPN's headquarters, and we wind up in the same real estate office. He hears my voice in the other room. Hey, Susie, is that you? We wound up living like a half a mile from each other.
3: Oh, wow.
5: We became my partner, his, like all of us best friends.
4: Aww.
5: And then we would joke on the air we were TV husband and wife.
2: Yeah, so that's amazing.
5: It started before we even met. Yeah, and I miss him. I miss him to this day.
2: Yeah, absolutely. Aww. We all do. You know, Susie, I want to talk to you more about ESPN and the old school stories and things like that. But you got to tell us a little bit about your new venture and your new show, which is called The Originals with Susie Kolber. Where is this airing?
5: This is so fun that I made this really cool connection with Scripps Sports. And Scripps Sports, like everybody else, they are getting into streaming. 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
2: Okay.
5: But then if you can't find it in one of those places, then it'll be up on Scripps' YouTube page.
2: What's the show?
5: You know, cool. It's called The Originals with Susie Kolber, and the idea is conversations with people who have lived their lives in unconventional ways, who followed their passion to find success, and I'm hoping that watching it will inspire people to really think outside the box. What is it I truly want to do? And I got to go on a tour with some of my favorite people in the industry, like John Gruden, who was the youngest at so many levels, offensive coordinator, Super Bowl winning coach, that he took this inspiration from his dad, who was a coach, his mom was a teacher, and just it was always his passion. And he is very forthcoming in our interview about where he is today, what he wants to do. Steve Young, who not only was the first lefty in the Hall of Fame, he pretty much had to teach himself the mechanics of how to throw, But while he was in the NFL, he went to law school. And he's a Mormon, a handsome Mormon who doesn't drink and isn't having sex before marriage and somehow navigates this whole world, you know, in the NFL. And, oh, by the way, he did all of this while facing debilitating anxiety. And nobody ever would have known.
2: Oh, that's interesting.
3: Yeah,
2: that's
5: so
3: interesting.
5: We go deep with a lot of, we touch on some great women's sports pioneers as well. Hillary Knight, who was the face of a gold medal winning team at the Olympics. And Deanna Flores, who's the quarterback for the flag football Mexican national team, is the face of flag football really worldwide. So those as well, there is a show that I reveal some very personal things about my career and my life. Lisa Salters, the super journalist and sideline reporter for ESPN, joins me. And we share a lot of things. A lot of behind the scenes things as well. And we kick things off with Jesse Cole, the creator of the Savannah Bananas, who is just pitch perfect for this. He and his wife believed so much in creating a league that would truly be fun and family fun that they mortgaged the house literally. They were sleeping on an air mattress. They were down to their last pennies. And just poured their heart and soul into creating this. And now, you know, it's a $500 million league that people have to wait months for.
2: Oh, it's insane.
5: Just, you know, in a lottery to get tickets. And I, a few weeks ago, got to see sold out Gillette Stadium. I got to go and watch. And it's true. Like, the joy and the fun. And I admitted to him, initially, when I saw that league, I'm the hardcore sportscaster. And I was like, oh, what is that? And I just didn't look closely enough because my daughter and I, we were heavy into the, you know, the travel league. She's a softball pitcher. And eventually she just wasn't having fun anymore. And this really is all about bringing joy and bringing fun and fan first, never raise ticket prices. You can watch every game for free. There are no investors. And it's just always about how to make the experience better.
2: Oh, that's great.
5: So anyway, we hope people will tune in and look at this, these deep sort of just fun personal conversations as a blueprint for, yeah, be fearless. Like, go after it. If you truly believe in something, go after the, you know, true joy in life. Don't we all need more of that?
2: Now, it sounds really fascinating, super interesting. We're definitely going to check it out. Susie, back in the day, I ran into you a couple of times. I was on the Chargers broadcast when, obviously, here they were here in San Diego, and you'd come to town for, you know, as a sideline reporter. So I have to ask you, as a sideline reporter who's been in the trenches, I don't know if you saw the recent interaction that happened with Holly Rowe and Steve Sarkisian. Yeah, that moment is obviously going viral because of how crazy that kind of a thing is. How difficult is that job and to get these guys to talk to you in those kind of moments?
5: It is. I think all the mechanics of the job that people think are glamorous are the parts that really are not. Crowded sidelines, and when you have 20 seconds for an interview and actually trying to elicit something meaningful, those are the real challenges. Or even during a game, to be able to add something that I was always very mindful of. I don't want to distract from anything. I just want to hopefully have some information that's going to enhance it for everybody watching. So just dealing with, you know, like the logistical challenges of that. And I guess looking at it from a sense of if I was in that situation, I mean, like, I've been there. I get it. I had a, I don't want to call it an incident because I wouldn't want to elevate it to that. With Tom Brady years ago. And in our production meetings with Tom, like ahead of time, you had to have asked, you know, can we talk to him if the team wins, kind of thing. And there were just some miscommunications as the game was ending and on the sideline, and whether I thought I had him or whether the PR team had said we do or we don't. Anyway, it was just a matter of miscommunication. Mm-hmm. But he started leaving the field and I started sprinting after him.
1: I was
5: kind of relentless in my pursuit of this. And he did eventually stop, but people perceived this as like, why wouldn't you just stop for Susie? Well, because he didn't know he was supposed to.
2: Oh, okay.
5: I'm just trying to make the point that there's a lot of things that go on behind the scenes
2: parts.
5: Of communication.
2: Yeah.
5: A lot of moving parts, and like, let's give everybody a break. The coach is, it's chaotic and it's in the field, and apparently earlier on he waited quite a bit before he went in at halftime, which is valuable time, to speak to Laura Rutledge. Like, there were other factors leading up to it in that moment.
2: For sure.
5: And, I mean, I don't know. It's part of the game.
2: Yeah, it's an interesting take, for sure.
3: Susan, let me ask you this,
5: part
3: too.
5: Of the game.
3: With ESPN, I grew up on ESPN when they had a ton of different personalities, a ton of different people on different sets, and now it just kind of feels like ESPN is Pat McAfee, Stephen A. Smith, and Mike Greenberg. and it's like hard to watch. And like, I watch it because I love ESPN, but what are your thoughts? Somebody who was there for so long, what are your thoughts on that and on how they kind of pivoted to like four people run the network now?
5: Well, but I don't think necessarily the philosophy is new.
3: Yeah,
5: I think this is the newer group of people that they were seeing the philosophy play out. I think all through the years, there were always people that they sort of like, you know, they were very enamored with and said, oh, we really like this person. Let's use them here and here and here.
2: Yeah.
3: Yeah.
2: And here.
5: I don't necessarily think that part is new.
3: Okay.
5: And
2: they're just louder.
5: And as we know, the industry has shifted.
3: Yeah.
5: So while many things are very much streamlined and for cost-cutting measures, and I can speak to that,
2: yeah.
5: I was laid off.
2: Right.
5: So cost-cutting measures, but then the people who can elevate from a standpoint of they have their other followings, they can get lots of clicks. Like that's the nature of the industry now.
2: For sure.
5: That's
2: well, Susie, it was
5: it
2: awesome
5: is.
2: Catching up with you. Definitely want to check out the new show, The Originals with Susie Colbert on the Scripps Sports Network. Appreciate your time this morning and great catching up with you.
5: Oh, my pleasure. Thanks for having
2: me. Thanks, Susie. There you go. Susie
4: Aww.
2: Colbert. Great stories, man.
4: Yeah.
2: Unbelievable.
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2: So, Emily is always annoyed at poor Robert for something.
3: Really? How dare you?
2: It seems that way.
3: Oh,
2: it
3: man.
2: Seems that way.
3: He's a wild guy.
2: He is a little bit of a wild card.
3: A little bit. That is the understatement of the century.
5: Man's a saint.
2: I mean,
3: oh, a saint. He's a great guy.
2: He does have to deal with certain things. Hey. You know? I'm just saying.
3: Certain things. Why are you
2: I'm just saying. I'm just saying.
3: He's a good guy, but he's a weird guy.
2: Oh,
5: good guy, weird guy?
2: Really? Robert? You got one of those situations?
5: Yeah. Oh, no.
3: Oh,
5: good guy, weird guy.
2: I think he's more silly than anything.
5: Oh, good guy, silly guy?
3: Yeah. Oh, no, man.
2: Yeah, silly
3: but
2: guy.
3: Then, but he does weird stuff.
5: Emily gets a couple cocktails in her.
2: Yeah, she's tough, man.
5: We've seen how she treats Uber
2: tough,
5: drivers.
2: Tough okay, to really? Deal with. Tough to deal with.
3: Really?
2: On a nightly basis.
3: Okay.
5: Every night, the guy's getting yelled at.
2: We also know that Emily hates when you try to better yourself.
3: Yeah. I don't hate when people try to better themselves.
5: Eddie,
3: I mean,
5: that's the best
3: that's
5: point
3: the
5: you ever
3: wildest
5: made.
3: Thing to say.
5: Emily really? Wants you to not better yourself, get fired, and sometimes die.
3: Mm. Oh, wow. That is the
2: craziest thing. Well, weirdly gets a little joy
3: said.
2: Out of that.
3: Yeah. I don't.
5: She like
3: I don't.
5: She gets like this sick joy out of it.
2: Yeah,
3: yeah I'm a nice
2: she
3: person.
2: Was really mean to me about my health journey yeah. and trying to you know better myself.
3: You
2: and
3: just,
2: was very unsupportive.
5: Yeah.
3: Oh.
5: Yep.
2: I just what? I just what?
3: You look fantastic, and I'm so happy for you.
2: Listen to that voice, that tone. It's gross.
3: The word health journey really bothers me.
5: When Sky came in here and talked about how like her triglyceride numbers were through the roof, Emily went, oh.
25: Best day ever.
5: Oh,
2: not, smiles yeah. like a.
5: Oh,
3: I was not happy.
5: We were all like, "Oh man, this guy is terrible." And Emily's like, "Yeah, that's awful."
3: I didn't do that.
5: Wild.
25: The tone doesn't match the words.
2: That seems strange.
25: It's weird.
2: Seems strange.
5: Yeah. She like had a little pep in her step.
25: Yeah.
5: She goes, "Can I see those results?"
3: Like I'm going to get off from them.
2: Brings out a highlighter.
25: Yeah.
3: Really. Really.
2: So yeah, you know, she's not a big fan of people bettering themselves, but you know. It's weird. So this new thing that her man Robert is doing to better himself is really bothering her.
3: Oh,
2: now,
3: no.
2: what is this?
3: I mean, so it's like maybe some of the annoyance to Eddie's bragging about his health journey.
2: First of all, bragging. Have I ever bragged about my health journey?
5: No, you just talk about it.
2: I mean,
5: you just
2: have
5: talk
2: I ever bragged
3: well,
2: at all?
3: Well, we talk about it on the air. You look at, you know, you say the word journey, you kind of exaggerate
2: that's bragging?
3: It. And then
2: exaggerate
3: you turn your body and go,
2: what if I exaggerated?
3: Let me talk to my health mentor. Just yeah. a little over the top.
2: So
5: I don't think.
3: You know,
2: how is that bragging?
5: People have mentors.
3: Brag is the wrong word.
5: People have mentors?
25: No.
3: Brag is the wrong word. It's just the journey word
5: cocky?
3: Really, really triggers
5: you. Think he's cocky?
3: Oh, I don't know. I don't know if he's being cocky about it. It's just that,
25: oh,
3: you know. So we got Eddie out of his health journey.
5: Every time you lose weight, she gets annoyed.
3: I don't get annoyed. I'm very happy. Eddie looks the best I've ever seen. It looks fantastic. I'm very happy.
25: Oh, no.
3: I love you all. That.
2: I'm sitting here bragging about it.
3: I'm just defending myself.
5: Eddie looks very healthy. I'm very happy.
3: I mean, I'm just trying to defend myself.
2: Defend yourself? I got to defend myself.
3: Hey.
2: You're attacking me.
3: This isn't even about you.
2: I didn't do anything.
3: Uh-oh.
2: I'm catching strays.
3: I'm just saying, we got you going through your health journey. And
2: bragging about it.
25: Yeah, all the time.
3: My man Robert has been on his own health journey.
2: Man looks, incredible.
5: Well, he's always looked great.
2: Looks Adonis.
5: Phenomenal hair.
25: So
5: phenomenal face.
2: God,
3: he's
2: ripped.
25: Yeah,
5: ripped.
3: It's true. His body's the best it's ever been. Probably since we met.
25: Wow.
3: It's crazy. He's very, very fit.
5: Can't keep your hands off of him. Giant hands are all over him.
2: Does that bother you?
3: No.
2: Is he sitting there bragging about it?
3: He doesn't bother me. Here's what.
2: Oh no.
5: Oh, no.
25: What's happening?
2: You are.
5: He comes home from the gym and she goes, "Hey, I made you a burger." And he goes, "No, I'd rather have a salad." She spits at him.
25: Oh.
2: Wussy boy.
3: Kinda. I mean,
5: oh my
3: it's like,
5: God.
3: I don't spit at him. Clearly, I don't spit at him, but like,
2: Emily!
3: You can have a French fry. Like, it's okay to have a French fry.
2: Uh-oh. But I don't want it.
3: It's okay to have a French fry.
5: The guy's a little older. He wants to
2: I don't
5: healthy.
2: Want it. Okay. Like, right now, I like the way I look. I like the journey that me and Robert are on.
25: Oh.
2: And I don't want donuts right now.
25: Oh.
2: I don't want to
25: so
2: eat
25: certain
2: things.
25: So you relate to this pressure.
2: 1,000,000%. Wow. She tries to do this to me.
25: Yeah.
2: She's like, you can have. And I don't want to.
25: Yeah.
3: I mean, even your health mentor said you can
2: have. I know.
3: I'm just saying.
2: But it's my choice. My body, my choice.
5: I'm surprised Emily hasn't offered me a drink once in a while.
2: You know what? You know what I mean? I think she has.
3: Oh, yeah. I've never offered
25: Whoopsie.
3: A drink.
5: That is true.
3: Well, speaking of that, Robert's not drinking either right now. So
5: good for him.
25: Wow. Part of the health journey.
2: You don't need to roll your eyes at that. You don't need to roll your eyes at that.
3: Lame. So we got that.
5: She's probably spiking his drinks.
2: Oh my God.
3: I'm not spiking
2: his milk
3: drinks.
2: When they have it at dinner.
5: She's spiking
2: a little Kahlua in there.
25: His skim milk, by the way, though.
2: Oh, yeah.
25: His skim milk.
3: I didn't tell you about that, too, by the way. He, like, refuses to drink the organic Costco 2% milk that I buy.
5: Only with skim?
3: And so he comes jogging into the house the other day with a gallon of skim. So now we got two milks going at the house.
25: Skim.
3: You can't have the 1% more fat.
2: Can you please just let him?
5: The guy likes having a six-pack.
25: Okay.
2: Let him be.
3: 2% organic.
2: What do you care?
3: Costco. It's,
2: why does that bother you?
3: Because like we now we have to have two jugs of milk.
5: She has to be the healthiest
2: it's
5: person.
2: It's weird.
3: That's not true. So anyway, that's funny you brought that up though.
25: Yeah.
3: Sideline on that. That was kind of crazy that you brought that up. So that's not the problem though. That's not what's going on.
2: None of this is the problem. Does he have a health mentor?
25: Ooh, that's crazy.
3: Yeah, he does actually. That's annoying too.
2: Yes.
3: Hey.
5: Me?
2: He should be you.
3: It's not you. So last week, I'm getting up to go to work. And his new thing has been he gets up when I get up.
25: Oh, wow.
3: At 4:20.
2: Oh, that's wow. Early.
3: Which I find a little annoying because I like my little like solo time.
2: Oh, God.
3: Not having another person or sort of out and about in the house, but that's neither here nor there.
2: Is he like talking to you and bothering you?
3: Well,
5: he's always chipper.
25: He is.
3: I wake up and I go into our bathroom that's right off of our bedroom.
2: Your bathroom.
3: My
2: not
3: bathroom.
2: Our bathroom.
3: My bathroom. The bathroom that Robert built for me.
2: Yeah. Well, another angel move.
3: It was a very nice move. Okay. Oh. And I go into the bathroom and I shut the door and like I have
2: lock it.
3: And that's like my closet's in there, my bathroom, my sink, my light. Like, so that's where I close that door. Go in there.
2: God, it's your space.
3: And I get ready.
2: Okay.
3: And when I emerge from the bathroom, then I come out of there. I'm already ready to go.
25: Nice.
3: I go.
2: Trumpets blaring.
25: There
2: she is.
3: Because I'm emerging. Because I'm emerging.
25: It's
3: and
25: amazing.
3: So that's when I walk, and I'm still pretty much half asleep because I don't give myself that much time to get ready. I'm kind of half asleep, and I'm walking out through our bedroom, through the hallway, and I see like the TV on in the living room, and I see like a glow on it. And that's when there's some light music playing.
25: Oh.
3: And that's when I like groggy a little bit. I look over and in the middle of the living room, I see Robert on a yoga mat doing downward dog.
5: Wow. So he's getting up early to do yoga?
3: At 4:40 in the morning.
25: Wow, good for him.
2: So much respect.
3: I have to basically trip over this guy in our tiny ass living room. There's no space. He's in the middle of it. I can't walk around him. I gotta basically go over him.
2: You're not exaggerating.
25: Over the downward
3: over
25: dog?
3: Him.
2: Yeah.
25: Oh.
3: To go make my coffee, get my lunchbox, turn my car on ahead of time with my little button, and then go and fill my water up. And
2: so what?
3: I couldn't.
5: Is he in Warrior One or Warrior Two at this point?
3: Warrior One.
25: Oh.
3: And I can't tell you how much this was.
2: What do you mean?
3: It's just too much.
2: What?
3: It's way
2: He's
3: too
2: just
3: much.
2: Stretching.
3: Like you
5: it's like
3: need
5: a form
3: to be,
5: of meditation.
3: You need
5: that
3: to be,
5: especially that early in the morning. It's great for him.
3: 4:40 in the morning when you don't have anywhere to be until 7.
5: He's up early, he's stretching.
2: Why is this
5: He's
2: bad?
5: Enjoying because his morning. I wish I could do that.
25: I don't need to.
5: I wish I could get up at like 3:40 and do like 20 minutes of yoga in the morning. I wish I could.
25: Yeah, great way to
3: step over that in order to get to work.
5: You don't have to step over him.
3: So he did it once. I kind of let it go. I didn't say anything. I told him goodbye.
25: Go.
5: What a nice
3: to my car,
5: thing to do.
3: Went to my car. I just mean I didn't
2: Hero?
3: Say anything about it. And then I realized when I get up the next morning.
25: Yeah.
3: Oh, there's the guy in the middle.
25: Oh.
3: Doing child's pose.
25: Okay. Oh.
3: This time it's like at 4:30 in the morning. I go, what's going on? I can't deal with this every morning.
2: What, deal with what? He's not bothering you at all.
3: So I've politely asked
2: no.
3: him.
2: No, no, no.
3: If he
2: oh.
3: could
2: no.
3: Wait. Oh. Wait. 4:45. I'm already... on the 15 freeway. You can't wait 10 more minutes.
5: You know what she would
3: to
5: love?
3: Do your yoga?
5: You know what she would love? Man. If she woke up in the morning and he was on the couch with a bottle of vodka in his hand.
25: Oh, yeah. Wow.
5: Drooling on himself. Yeah. That's what she would love.
2: Eating jalapeno poppers.
5: Yeah. That's what she would love.
3: I'd rather that than the yoga.
5: I mean, that's
2: Emily.
5: Crazy. I mean, that's
2: psycho.
5: Insane.
2: You are horrific.
3: Stop. 10 more minutes. I feel like you'd be annoyed if Deborah, your wife, was in the living room doing yoga.
2: You couldn't be more wrong.
3: I mean, I just
2: like, what,
3: like,
2: why would that annoy me?
3: See, it's early.
2: Why would that annoy me?
3: It's early.
2: It's early. I'm seeing her in passing.
3: It's early.
5: I'd be like, hey, we should do this together.
25: Oh,
5: we should join. Thank you.
2: That's what a real mentor would say.
25: Oh, we should do this together. That is sweet.
5: We should do this together.
3: I may
5: get up extra early.
2: Yeah.
5: Drive to La Mesa.
2: Okay.
5: And do this with Robert.
2: You're more in Lemon Grove, but
5: yeah, you're right.
2: But anyway,
5: you're right. Drive to Lemon Grove.
3: So now I got to step over both of you.
5: Yeah. And me and Robert will be on the same yoga mat doing this.
25: Whoa. I guess you need separate mats. I would think.
2: A little uncomfortable.
3: So
2: you realize how horrific you are right now, right?
3: I disagree. Okay. I'm not horrific.
2: Okay.
3: It's Tuesday. Didn't happen yesterday. Didn't happen this morning.
2: Oh, boy.
25: Nice. Look at you.
3: Just doing yoga after I leave. Thank you.
25: Okay.
1: You're this poor guy.
3: Hey.
25: Thank you.
2: So awful.
3: I am not awful.
6: Let's do this. Wait, hold on. What are we going to do? I think it's the show on Rock 105.3, San Diego's rock station.

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2: It's about to happen.
3: Would you say he hit the mark or did he miss? Do-do-do. Would you say that you agree or are you pissed? Do-do-do. You're gonna hear now Eddie's top 10 list. You're gonna hear now Eddie's top 10 list.
2: Eddie's top 10 list. Here we go, guys. Wow. So last week, as we started the NFL season, I decided to do my top 10 fictional football coaches. Went pretty well. Mm-hmm. Everybody really enjoyed that one.
4: Yeah.
2: But there was questions of like, well, what about this coach and what about this coach? And I said, no, this is football only.
5: Yeah.
2: And I said, you know, that's for a different list. Here's the other list. This is a companion piece,
5: wow,
2: if you will,
5: okay,
2: to my other list. These are my top 10 non-football fictional coaches.
4: Wow.
2: So this can be all the other sports.
5: Oh,
2: okay. So, but not football.
5: Not football.
2: Because I already did football.
5: I already did that.
2: And so these are my top 10 non-football fictional coaches of all time.
5: Oh, wow.
2: So here we go.
5: Okay.
2: We're starting off big at number 10. There's no crying in baseball. There's
5: wow,
2: no crying in baseball.
4: Number 10.
2: Jimmy Duggan from A League of Their Own.
4: Oh.
2: Tom Hanks.
5: Oh, that's a good one. But should be higher in my
4: way higher.
2: Was he a great coach?
4: Well,
2: I mean,
4: well,
2: he's
4: a drunken kind of.
5: Yeah,
2: was he a
5: true,
2: great coach?
4: He was a drunken kind of verbally abusive.
2: You know,
4: but
2: I don't know. You know, and he didn't really like women. And he was a coach of a women's baseball team.
5: Yeah, kind
2: of
5: weird.
2: So,
4: he's a great voice, but he tried to change his ways towards the end.
2: He did. Yeah. He did. He, yeah, he saw the light.
4: He did.
2: You know, eventually.
4: And,
2: you know, did he win the championship?
4: No. They didn't.
2: No.
5: No.
6: No,
5: but
6: that
5: wasn't,
6: you know, his
5: fault.
2: Yeah, tell,
6: because that selfish,
5: okay,
6: catcher,
5: all right,
6: cost her team the
2: Gina
6: game
2: Davis?
6: By drop, what is it, Dottie?
4: Yeah.
6: What is that?
4: Dottie.
6: That idiot dropped,
4: aww,
6: the ball so her little brat sister could win.
4: Cat?
2: Kit.
6: Kit.
5: Oh,
2: come on, Emily.
6: Screwing over her whole team for her own selfish reasons.
5: That did happen.
6: Honestly, one of the most selfish plays in the history of sports movies.
2: I agree.
5: Wow.
6: I don't see anything more selfish than that.
2: I agree with that.
5: Okay.
2: I agree with
5: that.
6: What about the rest of the team? What about Madonna and Rosie?
5: Rosie O'Donnell?
6: What are they going back to?
2: Great question.
6: What's Madonna going back to? Tricking?
5: Tricking.
2: Good question. These are all great questions.
4: Did you remember?
5: Wow. That's
2: yeah, so.
6: Thank you.
2: But Jimmy is in there at number 10.
6: Okay. What's he going back to?
2: Yeah. I don't know. These are my top 10 non-football fictional coaches of all time. Number 9, Doc Hudson from Cars.
4: What?
2: Oh, yeah. Oh, yeah.
6: I don't know.
2: Oh, yeah. He's the coach of Lightning McQueen.
5: What is that?
4: Wow.
2: He's the coach of Lightning McQueen.
5: That is Disney Dad Central.
2: Come on, man.
4: That's a wild one.
2: Listen, he's the one who got Lightning to, you know, bear down and race the right way. Okay?
4: Wow.
5: I don't even know what you're talking about.
2: You don't remember?
4: No.
2: Doc Hudson?
5: No, barely.
2: You're crazy.
5: Oh, the old
2: The great
5: car
2: Paul
5: guy.
2: Newman voiced him?
5: Oh, okay.
4: The great Paul Newman.
2: Unbelievable. You guys are really disappointing me.
4: Sorry.
6: I've never seen Cars.
5: Oh, I mean, now you've disappointed Eddie.
6: Sorry.
5: Big time.
6: Do they sing in it?
2: No.
6: Okay, so I'll probably watch it with my son.
2: That's a good one. Honestly, you'll like
6: I
2: it.
6: I will watch it with my son.
2: Mater's crazy. I mean, don't even get me started. But
5: Mater's crazy.
2: Doc, you know. Was great.
5: Wow.
2: This is unbelievable.
4: Crazy.
2: You guys are.
5: Uh-huh.
2: Wow.
5: Sorry to disappoint you.
2: So, yeah, he was, you know, he was the guy who taught Lightning McQueen everything you needed to know, man.
4: Dang.
2: So, yeah, 100%.
4: Above,
2: Doc is in
4: above
2: there.
4: Above Jimmy Duke.
2: Without a doubt. Should be higher, honestly, now that I'm thinking about it.
5: A fictional car?
2: Coming in as my number 8 non-football fictional coach of all time, Gordon Bombay from the Mighty Ducks.
5: Wow.
6: Quack.
2: Quack.
6: What was he, a lawyer or a real estate or a Wall Street broker?
2: I think he was a lawyer.
6: He was a lawyer.
2: Yeah.
6: And when he was a kid.
5: What?
4: He's going to get deep
6: when
4: right
6: he
4: now.
6: Was a kid.
5: Yeah.
6: He didn't like, it wasn't his coach like mean to him or he lost the big game or something. And it changed the course of his life.
2: Couldn't Another one you got to go back and watch, apparently.
6: Yeah. Couldn't get over it. I like the first one. Second one when they go international, a little wild.
2: Again, he didn't really want to be there.
6: He didn't want to be there.
2: You know, this was his sentence.
6: Well, he had his slick back hair. He had a suit.
2: Too cool for school,
6: he
2: man.
6: Was too cool for school. What do you know about skating?
2: Yeah.
5: Oh, wow.
2: But in the end, figures it out.
6: Well, Goldberg comes through. The whole
2: huge,
6: crew.
2: Huge.
5: Wow.
6: Joshua Jackson, forgot his name.
2: And me too.
6: what a movie. Emily, Mighty Ducks?
2: Yeah, you got
4: it. I've seen it, but it wasn't in the rotation at all.
6: That's crazy, dude.
2: That is crazy.
6: That's like right up your alley.
2: Well, 1,000,000%.
6: No, I'm just saying, I'm surprised that it's not like...
5: But
2: she loves Richie Rich. Like, yeah, I don't understand. Hey.
6: Mighty Ducks is a classic.
2: Sorry. Okay.
6: Wow.
2: Coming in as my number 7 non-football fictional coach of all time, Patches O'Houlihan.
6: Wow.
2: From Dodgeball.
4: Wow.
2: Dive, whatever.
4: That's solid.
2: The guy really brought it the best out of that crew. Okay? He was fantastic.
5: Wow.
2: You know, throwing wrenches at people.
6: Yeah.
2: I mean, how great is that?
5: So angry.
4: It's awesome.
2: What do you mean? He knew what he was doing.
6: Untimely death.
2: Sad.
5: Oh.
6: Really, spoiler sad. Alert. Untimely death.
2: Yeah, thanks for ruining
6: it. I mean, it came out 20 years ago. And it's a classic.
2: It is classic.
5: Wow.
2: Patches O'Houlihan. Great coach.
5: Huh.
2: Great job.
6: Really
2: with that
6: him
2: team.
6: In shape.
2: You really did.
6: Yeah.
2: Really did.
5: Yeah.
2: My top 10 non-football fictional coaches of all time. Number 6, Ted Lasso.
4: Oh, wow.
2: Now, was Ted an actually great coach?
6: No.
2: Not really.
4: Mm-hmm.
2: I mean, great motivational guy.
4: Great mentor.
2: Inspirational. All that stuff.
6: Well, he didn't really know the game.
2: Yeah, he didn't know soccer.
6: Yeah.
5: Oh.
2: And so, kind of a weird choice to hire. But he got in there. He figured things out.
4: Yeah.
2: And did he win the championship? No. But he got the team elevated enough to
6: which is
2: huge for them.
6: And then I have not watched a second of the new season.
2: Good.
6: Is it good?
2: Yeah, I like it so far. I haven't watched all of it.
6: First couple seasons of Ted.
2: Very Ted Lasso. That's the only way I can put it.
6: Do you see any of our favorites?
2: Yes.
6: Oh, okay. Good.
2: Yeah. Yeah. Kaylee. She's in there.
6: I'm not a.
4: He's out on Keeley.
5: Oh,
6: he kind of annoys me. Keeley is
2: Roy's in there.
6: That's great.
2: You know,
6: Roy.
2: Yeah,
6: no Jamie Tart though.
4: That's a bummer.
6: That's a massive bummer. He's so funny.
2: But Ted Lasso.
6: Ted Lasso's great.
2: Great coach.
4: Good call.
6: It would be Sky's favorite show ever.
2: But she refuses to watch it like a weirdo.
5: I don't have Apple TV.
6: It's $12 a month.
5: I don't have it.
2: My top 10 non-football fictional coaches of all time. Number 5 is old Mick. Mickey from Rocky.
5: Yeah.
2: You get Rocky chasing chickens.
5: Oh,
2: you
5: hell
2: know?
5: Yeah.
2: And he's gonna learn how to get speed. And he's gonna spit lightning and blah blah blah blah blah.
5: Oh,
2: blah, blah.
5: Yeah.
2: He's the best, man.
5: Yeah.
2: When
5: what?
2: In Rocky 3, Mick meets his untimely. It's the hardest scene. Really hard, really tough.
4: Oh no.
2: But I love him. You love him. He's gruff.
5: Yeah.
2: But man, that guy is fantastic. You know?
6: Nobody had a baby aspirin, you know?
2: Well, I mean, you're in the middle of a giant fight. It gets Clubber Lang, bro. Nobody's carrying around aspirin.
6: I mean, nobody has a baby aspirin.
2: I don't know. He had a heart.
4: Dead. Oh, no.
6: It was like Rocky 3.
2: It was Rocky 3.
4: Spoiler alert.
2: Sad.
6: But I'm just saying, somebody pops a baby aspirin, the guy could still be alive.
5: I don't know if one baby aspirin
2: really
5: is going
6: to. You don't think so? Also, all these doctors are ringside. No one could do CPR.
2: It was in the middle of the fight. I mean, there was things going on.
6: They
2: didn't even know what was
4: laying on the ground.
6: No, they brought him back. They brought him back to the. But there's an ambulance on site. I mean, I don't.
2: He didn't make it. It was the Widowmaker. I don't know.
6: Damn it.
2: So, love Mickey. He's coming in at number 5. My number 4 non-football fictional coach of all time is the great Norman Dale, the head coach from Hoosiers.
6: Wow.
5: Oh.
2: Now, I don't know. You watch Hoosiers?
6: A long time
2: ago. Hoosiers is a great movie.
6: I'm not the biggest basketball sports movie guy. I know.
2: Shots fired. Hoosiers, great movie.
5: Yeah.
2: You know, and Gene Hackman, legend. Uh-huh. You know, and he was like just a great coach, you know, period.
5: Oh.
2: You know, just a good coach.
5: Okay.
2: And so there's nothing wacky about this, nothing silly.
6: Gene Hackman's a great coach.
2: Period. Oh, you're saying that because of the replacements?
6: I was assuming it's going to be in the top 3.
5: Yeah.
6: So I didn't want to say anything.
2: It was that this is non-football. I did him last week.
6: Oh, you did football.
2: You dope.
6: Idiot Tyler. Thor.
2: Thank you. When he goes real name, he knows he's a stupid.
5: Yeah, he knows. Yeah.
2: So
5: yeah.
2: You're right.
5: Yeah.
2: You're right.
5: Yeah.
2: But these are my top 10 non-football fictional coaches of all time. Number 3, Chubbs from Happy Gilmore.
5: Oh,
6: why did Emily clutch her chest?
2: Because he's dead.
5: Oh.
2: Yeah. And we miss him. Emily thinks about him every day.
4: I really do.
6: Chubbs?
2: With his hand. Come on.
4: The best.
2: Come on, man. Oh. Just tap it in. Come on, man.
4: Tap it in.
2: Tappy, tappy. Chubbs from Happy Gilmore. Come on, man.
5: That's a great call.
2: Again, Happy was just this crazy guy, hockey player. You know, he didn't know what he's doing until Chubbs got in there and really taught him the ways.
5: That is true.
2: So, fantastic. Chubbs, great choice at number three. Coming in as my number two non-football fictional coach of all time, this is a guy that I took a lot in my coaching journey. I took a lot of stuff from.
5: Really?
2: The great Lou Brown from Major League.
6: Oh, Lou Brown was a tire salesman.
5: Yeah. Oh, okay.
6: And then they wanted to, he became the coach of the Cleveland Indians. That was the name of the team. Now it's the Guardians. Yeah. And he
5: How
6: was
5: does
6: phenomenal.
5: That happen? How do you go from tire coach to major league?
6: He had experience.
2: Oh, but okay. They wanted to lose, and so they hired some, you know, has-been to coach the team.
6: Yeah, gotcha.
2: But the guy knew how to get the team to win when he brought out the naked picture of the owner, and he would peel off things for the win.
5: That's right.
2: I use terms that he would use
6: for major league
2: for in my coaching career.
5: Really?
2: Like, oh, we're just lollygagging over here, and we're lollygagging over here. I mean, I love the man.
6: And whenever, whenever you don't get in front of the ball and you catch it on the side because you're afraid of it, Lou Brown says, "Don't give me that Olay."
2: I hate that Olay.
6: Yes. So my dad would always say, that
2: "I did.
6: To me.
2: I would too."
5: Really?
2: So the guy actually knows what he's talking about.
6: Oh. Lou Brown's the best.
2: And the best. And. Big part of it, they won.
6: Yeah.
2: They won.
6: Major League Two, not so great.
2: Okay.
5: Oh, well, no.
6: And he has...
2: What are we going back to the minors or what are we
6: No, that was three.
2: Okay.
6: Major League Two, he's in the hospital and the catcher has to take over.
2: Oh, Tom, whatever.
6: Yeah.
5: Oh, yeah. That guy.
2: Bergeron,
5: yeah.
6: Not Barron. No.
2: Barringer? Yeah, Tom Barringer. All right. So Lou Brown coming in as my number two non-football fictional coach of all time. So who's number one?
5: I don't know.
4: This is crazy.
2: Who is my number one fictional coach of all time, non-football? Well, this should be obvious if you know me. Number one.
5: Yeah.
2: Wax on.
6: I guess he's a coach.
2: Defense.
5: Oh, yeah.
6: I guess he's a coach.
5: Defense. Oh, he's amazing.
2: Mr. Miyagi!
4: Oh,
2: well, you don't even know you're being coached.
5: Oh, yeah.
2: Know. You don't even know you're
5: being coached. You just think you're
2: doing chores. Yeah, what is this, slave labor?
5: Yeah.
2: Like,
5: what's
2: come
5: going on here?
2: On the floor.
5: When are we going to start practice, bro?
2: That's funny.
5: Yeah.
2: Daniel-san. Come over here, you idiot. Now show me. I'll paint defense.
5: Wow.
2: Come on, bro!
5: Yeah.
2: Oh my God! And then he does it all.
5: He's a genius.
2: Oh my Incredible! God.
5: Yeah.
2: I go, and then they win the All Valley. Because all he did was shake his head. Yes.
5: Oh. Hell yeah.
2: Do it. Do the crane kick.
5: Hell yeah.
6: I've done Muay Thai.
4: Wow.
6: And whenever I go there, it's
5: same.
6: I can't imagine just painting the fence and washing the car.
2: No, it works.
6: Thinking that would make me be able to be good at fighting.
2: On the floor.
5: Yeah, you forgot sanding the floor.
2: On the floor.
6: Wouldn't you want to spar a little bit?
5: You're not ready for it, bro.
2: This guy.
5: Yeah, come on. Don't be stupid.
2: Crane kick?
5: Yeah.
2: Get out of here, dude.
5: Epic.
2: Against Johnny Lawrence?
5: Epic.
2: What the hell?
6: It changed Johnny's life.
2: It ruined his life.
5: It ruined his life.
4: Done.
5: Yeah.
2: I mean, he's still holding on it when he's 50.
5: Yeah, it's sad.
2: It's crazy.
4: From a karate tournament?
6: Yeah. He's 13.
2: And then Daniel, all of a sudden, is a giant success
5: because
2: he won a karate tournament when he was 13.
5: Car dealership?
2: You think crazy.
6: Johnny would have therapy at some point and try to get over this?
5: No, just the bottle.
2: He was so pissed.
6: Did he start drinking right after?
2: I think so. It is unbelievable.
5: You lose your lady? I mean, the whole thing. So
2: it was tough times for Johnny.
5: But when you have a coach like that.
2: Mr. Miyagi, bro. Number one coach of all time. Thank you very much.
6: I don't think about him every day, Eddie.
5: Pat
2: Morita?
5: Yeah.
6: You two are something else. You know that?
5: I mean, that movie's life-changing.
2: It really is.
6: Life-changing.
2: Couldn't agree more, Sky.
5: Yes.
2: The only guy that because I wasn't sure. It's based on a true story, and these are fictional coaches, so I don't know if he's real or not.
5: Who?
2: Irv Blitzer from Cool Runnings. John Candy.
6: He was a real coach.
2: I mean, I don't know if that character, though, was real guy or not. Because the Jamaican bobsled team was real.
5: Yeah.
2: And that's a real story. I don't know what that guy.
5: A big fat white guy as a bobsled coach?
2: Could be. Hey, listen, the Jamaican bobsled team is just as crazy.
5: But at least they fit in a bobsled. You know what I mean?
2: Oh, yeah, you're fat shaming John Candy.
5: I'm just saying to be real.
2: He's beloved.
5: To be a real coach.
2: That's the worst thing you've ever said.
5: Do the sport.

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0: The show.
3: I would like to introduce you
0: to the ringleader, Eddie.
4: Here's the thing about Eddie. You need to know. Eddie doesn't have the ability to not be Eddie.
0: The mother of this crew, Sky.
5: Yeah, I'm kind of Miss Meek, like you can almost talk me into anything.
0: Thor.
6: I'm not a social butterfly, nor do I want to be one.
0: And Emily.
7: I am sometimes very, very selfish, and sometimes I'm actually very, very giving.
0: Welcome to the show on San Diego's Rock Station, Rock 105.3.
4: So, there has been some rumblings and grumblings going on since the NFL schedule came out, and that was all the way back in April, because my guy over here, Thor, obviously really wants to go see his Giants team play. And so when the schedule came out, it's kind of looking, and he was like, oh, you know, I want to go to a game. Which game would I go to? Yeah. Well, the one that made the most sense was when the Giants were going to come to L.A. to play the Rams.
8: Oh, I almost went to another game, but it didn't work out.
4: Oh, which one?
8: Giants in Detroit.
5: Whoa.
4: Oh, because of your sister?
8: Yeah, but here's the problem.
4: What's up?
8: So they play, my sister's going to be out here because I'm turning 40 in December.
5: Okay.
8: So my sister, my brother-in-law.
5: Whoa.
4: Big 4-0. Wow.
7: Welcome to the club, pal.
8: I know.
5: Oh.
8: You're already like mid-40s, right?
7: 42. Oh. It's early still.
5: Wow. Thanks. So early.
7: Only two in front of you.
4: Well,
5: dang.
4: Dang,
5: you guys.
4: 42 showing off guns, man. Look at that.
5: Yeah, she does.
8: Got the updo again?
4: Yeah, she's hot.
7: It's not an updo.
4: I love that
7: it's
4: updo.
7: A claw clip in my
4: I
7: hair.
4: I love the updo.
7: Not an updo.
5: Your hair is
8: sassy
5: up.
8: Arms, Emily, is my favorite Emily.
4: No, she's tough today.
7: Oh, I'm not
5: yeah.
7: tough.
8: She's tough.
7: I don't have an updo.
4: She'll choke you out.
8: She will.
7: Watch out. I'm not going to choke
8: hey,
7: anybody
8: you put me in a real naked jerk.
4: Hey, what?
7: What? Wait a minute.
4: Wait, what?
8: Rear naked choke.
4: There you go.
8: Okay. So, yeah. So, I was going to go out there for the game, but they had already bought their tickets to come here.
4: For that weekend?
8: For that weekend. I know.
5: Oh,
8: so it was
5: crazy.
8: A massive bummer.
4: Oh, okay.
8: And then they couldn't, they tried to change the tickets, but it wouldn't work.
4: Oh, that's too bad.
8: I know. It was such a bummer.
4: So anyways, you had circled the Rams game.
8: The Rams
4: game. And you were like, you know, if it can work out, great. Yeah. Only issue is, it's on Monday night.
8: Monday
4: it's a Monday night football,
5: oh.
4: which is
5: no.
4: next Monday night.
5: Oh,
7: oh, that's and, how soon it is?
4: Yes, it's next week.
7: Oh, wow, dude.
4: And so Thor still thought, you know, I can somehow work this out. I really want to go see my Giants play. I think I can work this out, figure out whatever. But again, you had to figure out, well, first of all, you have a baby. Who would go with him. You? Mm-hmm. Who would watch him? All these different things. And then tickets. All that stuff. You tried to work your press angle.
8: I did.
4: With a bunch of different ways.
8: The Rams denied me.
4: That sucks.
5: That does suck.
8: I'm like, I'm in the media.
5: Yeah.
8: And I'm like, I gave a whole...
4: Are you working sports media?
8: I said it would be
5: great. Yeah, why'd you tell them?
8: I said I'd go up there. It would be a great content for our show the next day. We talk about the game, SoFi Stadium.
4: San Diego Market. Hot market.
5: Oh, wow. So hot.
8: I mean, don't they want that?
4: It's brilliant.
8: I mean, listen, the Rams and the Chargers both have problems with home fans.
5: Oh,
8: so, you know what I mean?
7: Yeah.
8: And the guy just wrote back, unfortunately, we can't help.
7: Yeah, that's not smart.
8: Yeah. Screw you, Ebbett.
5: Okay, we don't need to name
8: so names. Then I hit up the Giants.
4: Oh, God.
8: I hit up the Giants, and I asked them, and they said they said because it's a Giants home game, they're not in charge of press passes for the game, unless it's local media.
5: Oh.
8: Damn it.
4: But didn't you once give a high five to the Giants owner?
8: So that was because my good friend, this was the last game I ever went to, Giants-Vikings in Minnesota, and my good friend... Kevin O'Connell, who's the coach.
4: I don't know if he's a good friend. I mean,
8: the head coach.
4: He wanted to text you back.
7: Eddie's your good friend.
5: Yeah,
8: Eddie's one of my close friends. KO, good friend.
4: Good friend. Okay.
7: I don't think so. Good friends text you.
8: I hit them up and they went to him and he hooked me up. He gave me field passes, sideline passes. So I met Steve Tisch, who was on the Epstein Files.
4: Wow. After that game?
8: I don't know. And I gave him a hug.
4: Okay.
8: Yeah, and the owner of the Giants.
4: Because you won that game.
8: Because we won the game.
4: So what I meant by that is couldn't Steve Tisch hook you up with some sort of pass or something?
8: I think since the Epstein files have come out, Steve's gone under the radar.
4: Okay. So you don't want to reach out?
5: No.
8: Yeah, okay. I don't know if Steve's available.
4: Okay, fair enough. Fair enough. So all of your different angles sort of weren't working out. Nothing fizzled. Was really happening.
8: Fizzled.
4: So you know, last couple of weeks, it didn't look like it was going to happen.
8: No, I didn't think about it. Because also too, that stadium is I've never been, but it looks so massive. Mm-hmm. So like usually I have no problem for a football game sitting up top because I like viewing the whole field. But even like, but the up top nosebleed seats are so far away from the field because the stadium is so massive.
9: Oh wow!
8: And I've heard people that have been there that say the same thing. Like it's too big. Oh. Where like when you sit in the nosebleeds, you literally can't see.
4: Why don't you just sit with Madison Beer?
8: I should have. Yeah. That would have been great.
9: Totally.
4: She looked like there was a seat right next to her.
9: Oh,
8: I don't know if my wife
9: cool.
8: would be okay with that, but yeah. It would be a good time. I can explain to her the
4: great.
8: Game.
4: She's great.
8: But it's a Rams game, not Chargers.
4: Oh, you're right. What am I thinking?
8: So I thought about, so then I'm like, do I want to drive all the way up there to have crappy seats? And they're expensive, so I was just like...
4: The latest thing I heard you complaining about was you heard that the parking prices were too much. So in the end...
8: Parking is like $150, $200.
4: Yeah, it's crazy.
8: For parking.
9: That's so stupid.
7: That's just not even, one car?
8: For just one car.
7: Not an RV?
8: No.
4: It's garbage.
8: It's ridiculous.
9: Yeah,
8: so I'm like, God, so you're looking at like, you know, $1,000. Yeah, you know.
4: For just you.
8: For just me.
4: Yeah.
9: Dude.
4: So you, for the last I heard, it wasn't going to happen. Yeah. Not going up to LA. Not going to see
8: and
4: your
8: And I thought they were probably going to lose anyway.
9: Oh, that's a negative, Nancy.
4: Until
8: Sunday.
4: When they beat the
8: When they dominated the Cowboys. And then
4: pump the brakes.
7: Is this where we are?
8: I mean,
7: you know, it's a roller coaster.
4: He's on a high right now. He's on a high right now.
8: The Cowboys had two possessions in the second half. That's crazy.
4: Okay.
8: And then Myles Garrett's not playing. So this is they're still probably gonna lose. But like I was like, I was thinking about it. I was looking up tickets, and then I asked my wife on yesterday if she wanted to go to the game with me. And she said she had to work the next day, and she's pregnant.
4: So. And so do you, by the way.
8: Yeah, but I'm fine.
9: Wait.
8: So
9: what?
8: Then I said, "I've
4: he's
8: done that.
4: Very nonchalant about this because
8: I've done
4: this. Insane.
8: I've done that before. I went to Coachella, came in.
4: Yeah,
8: at two,
4: you were also 10 years younger.
8: That is true.
9: Yeah,
8: I did. Okay, the 2 years ago, me and my wife went to an album release party for Eminem. And that was in L.A., and I got home at past midnight and came into work the next
4: day. Yeah, that's crazy. And I'm sure for something like that and your hope to see Eminem...
8: Who wasn't there, guys.
4: Who wasn't there. I understand a very unique experience like that.
9: Mm-hmm. Yes.
4: But a football game, I mean, it's cool, but I mean...
8: 100%, but I haven't been to a game in 4 years. Which
4: is was that 4 years?
8: 2022. That was the last game I went to.
4: Oh, my God.
8: Well, I guess it was January of 2023. But
4: yeah.
8: It's the 2022 season. Okay. So 3.5 years.
4: Okay. Yeah.
8: So it's been a long time because they've been so bad. Why would I go?
9: Oh.
8: And my dad's not going to go with me. He doesn't like going anywhere. And then.
4: You want to fly out to LA?
8: No. They're in Disney World right now.
4: Oh, living lucky, it up. Lucky bums.
8: Living it up. Epcot.
4: That's better.
8: 4 days in Epcot.
4: That's better than any football game.
8: So, and then my two buddies, one lives in Jersey, the other lives in Connecticut. So they're not going to come out here for the game.
9: Flight.
8: I actually texted one of them because one of them has season tickets to the Rams and he like sells them.
4: Mm-hmm.
8: And he's a hardcore Giant fan. So I'm like, dude, are you going to the game? And he says, no.
4: Oh.
8: And I'm like.
4: Would he sell you the tickets?
8: You know, you'd think, but he never brought it up.
4: A little discount?
9: Oh, nothing. You never asked?
8: It was weird.
4: Oh.
8: It was, you know what I mean?
9: Huh.
8: It was one of those things that was weird. Like, and I also don't know where the seats are.
4: But they're better than probably nosebleeds.
9: Yeah.
8: But I don't know if they're like end zone seats. Or like side seats.
9: Always very
8: I like
9: picky.
8: To be between the 30s.
7: I don't think it's weird to ask to buy them. It's weird to ask if
8: it
7: you can
8: is,
7: have them.
8: It is, but I don't know.
4: Just, if you would have just said, have you sold them yet?
7: Yeah. And how much are you selling them for? Yeah. That's all.
8: Yeah, but
7: that's
8: he
7: weird.
8: Didn't bring them up. I didn't bring
4: them
8: up.
4: You're making it weird.
7: Yeah, you're making it weird.
8: I guess. I guess I just, if I bring it up, then I feel obligated.
9: Like that you have to
8: that
9: then
8: I have
9: buy
8: to
9: them.
8: Then buy them, even though, and I don't know where the seats are.
4: Mm-hmm. You can
8: say, and
4: I'm you
8: very
4: say,
8: particular about where I sit.
4: Yeah, you can say no.
8: Mm-hmm. Yeah,
4: you're making this way weirder than
8: Sky. You know,
9: I get it. You don't want to make
4: I mean,
7: this is who you want to be. She wouldn't.
9: You know me. I'd buy the ticket.
4: Yes,
9: I feel
4: no matter what, and wouldn't go. She'd buy the ticket and not go.
9: And I'd be like, oh, that's right.
8: And you also, and it's also
9: overpay.
8: Three seats, and it would. It was also three seats.
4: But you can buy one.
8: But what
4: and
8: if
4: then
8: he
7: has a pair.
8: He's probably selling them as a trio. I'm assuming.
9: But it's easier to sell a pair than a trio. Like you'd actually be helping him out.
8: I mean, I, would I? I don't
10: know.
4: Nobody
10: yeah.
4: knows. I
8: don't know. How do you guys know? What, do you guys go to games all the time?
9: Well,
8: the time.
9: I just had to sell 3 concert tickets. And of course.
8: What show?
9: Remember the one in Red Rocks I bought tickets to and never went?
7: This is Sky's thing. She buys tickets to concerts out of town. And then doesn't go.
9: And then I don't go.
8: How many times were you going to go to Denver?
9: Labor Day. It was supposed to be Labor Day.
4: They got hyped.
9: Yeah, we got super hyped.
7: Who was it?
9: I always forget his name. Gregory Alex Isakoff or something. I don't know. He's playing with the symphony.
4: You bought tickets for somebody who you don't even know their name.
8: Right. In Denver.
4: Yes.
9: Yeah.
4: Like, what a psycho
7: I've
4: movie.
7: I've seen the amphitheater in Chula Vista.
9: I've seen him before.
4: You think you'd know their name.
9: One would think, Eddie. But my point is, the 2 tickets sold immediately. And then that 3rd straggler sold like the day before the show.
8: Well, I didn't ask him, guys.
4: So wasn't happening. You're not going to the game.
8: Not going to the game. Nah. And then like last night, I said I asked my wife. She wanted to go. She said probably not. So I've gone solo before. I have no problem going solo to a Giants game because you sit near the Giants bench area, like on their visitor side, and there's a ton of Giant fans. So you just talk to them.
9: Oh, you make buddies.
8: Yeah, you make buddies. So I have no problem going. So, my wife walks into the bedroom last night while watching MasterChef. Mm-hmm. Awful season.
9: Oh, good.
8: And
4: thank you for your review.
7: None of us asked. But...
4: Okay.
8: And she says, "I need to talk to you." And I'm like, "Oh God, what did I do?" Isn't that the first thought you always have? What did I do?
4: Nightmare City.
7: And she's supposed to talk.
8: And she says that she wanted to plan a party for my 40th birthday.
4: Yeah, it's a big one.
9: I'm
4: assuming I'm going to get reached out. You know, somebody's going to, you know, like, Haley, we're going to figure this out. And we're going to do it a bit.
8: I've always wanted a surprise party. I've never had one. She was going to throw me one. And then she found out she was pregnant and told me, I guess it's ruined your surprise party. And I'm like, why can't you still do it? And why'd you just ruin it?
4: She was never going to do it.
8: So she says, the more she thinks about it, the more how hard it's going to be for her to do a party because she's going to be almost pretty much 9 months pregnant on my 40th birthday.
4: Yeah, she's due end of January and your birthday is...
8: December 31st.
4: Ooh.
9: Weird.
7: December 31st.
9: Yeah.
8: I didn't choose to be
4: worst birthday
9: that.
4: Ever.
9: That's New Year's Eve.
7: It's New Year's Eve,
9: that's
7: right?
9: That's not your birthday.
8: Well, I mean, it's
7: a wild date, huh?
8: My birthday is New Year's Eve, which is the worst, and then my son's birthday is November 3rd, and then my daughter's birthday is going to be in January, so now somehow my birthday got worse.
4: Back to back to back.
9: Yeah,
4: and then you're forgotten about.
9: Totally
4: it.
9: Forgotten. Yeah.
8: And Christmas and Thanksgiving. No one cares.
7: Yeah.
4: You're right.
9: Yeah.
8: Like, it's crazy. Like, at least my wife's birthday is in June.
9: Yeah.
8: How lucky is that?
7: Farther away.
8: Yeah.
4: Yeah.
8: So, and I go, yeah, and she goes, I'm probably not going to be able to throw a party. And I go, all right, it is what it is, you know. And then she says, but I think you should go to the Giant Rams game as your 40th birthday present. And I said, I don't know. It's really expensive. And I'm like, also, like, parking in itself is going to be crazy.
4: How is that a present? I don't get it.
8: She's saying,
4: you were going to do it anyway.
7: Like the money spent.
8: I was like, as of last night, before she said this, I wasn't going to do it. I was like, I'm not doing it.
4: But you had thought about it and you were going to go. Was that always going to be your birthday present?
8: Not that I'm aware of, no, Eddie.
9: Oh, no.
4: So then she's just saying, this is your birthday present if you want it. That doesn't make any sense to me. I'm sorry.
8: Yeah.
4: That doesn't make sense.
9: Yeah.
4: Like, what?
8: Yeah.
4: Giving you permission to go to a game that you were already going to go to?
9: But her birthday present was going to a concert in, like, Nashville or something, right?
4: Yeah.
8: Yeah, but that
4: the
8: was
4: Thor paid for.
8: I surprised her with tickets for her and her friend.
9: Yeah, totally played out differently, but I can see how in her mind, like, my birthday present was an event, your birthday
4: present. You're terrible at presents. I'm amazing at presents. Okay.
9: Let's if you do say so.
4: Let's be clear.
8: No, okay. I mean,
4: so the move is, I bought you the ticket. Here you go. This is your birthday present. I know you really wanted to. You didn't want to spend the money. You had all these issues with it. I just bought you the ticket. Here it is.
9: In a dream world, yes, but you can't pick the seat for this man.
7: Great point.
9: Like, that's a setup for disaster, bro. Yeah.
4: Hey, man.
9: Like, come on.
4: But just say... You're allowed to go to the game.
9: A little
4: is not a present.
9: A little
4: that's not a present.
9: Climactic.
4: That's not a present.
9: I see what you're saying. Like, there.
4: I was already going to go. Like that. What did you do? You did nothing.
7: Yeah.
4: I don't understand this. That's not a present.
7: Is it more just the idea is the present?
8: How much? It was more about how. So if I was going to go, pre Haley saying this, I probably would have spent $300 on a ticket.
9: You would have gone cheap.
8: I would have gone really cheap. But because I know it's just me, I went a little more expensive. not in like the $900 range, but a little less than that. Mm-hmm. I don't want to say. But,
9: well, if you don't mind. Well,
10: oh, you're going to, are you doing it?
8: So I thought about it and I'm like, well, if I go, I am going to have to drive back after the game. Who knows how long it's going to take to get out of there?
9: Yeah.
8: Because the game has a probably 8:40. So I'm gonna have to,
10: and you're gonna stay till the end, unlike some people, right?
7: I mean, that's so unfair to say. That was like one time.
10: Who says I was talking about you?
7: Early before.
10: Who said I was talking about you?
7: You left Padre games before.
10: I could have been talking about myself.
8: He could have been talking about Sky.
9: It's me and all the sporting events I go to.
10: Whoa!
7: I mean,
10: whoa!
7: I haven't left a game early.
10: Whoa!
7: Oh.
8: So I was like, I don't know, because I won't be home till like midnight, 1 a.m.
9: Oh,
8: and that would be brutal. So then. We found a hotel that people say is a hidden gem across the street, a motel.
10: Oh, dude.
7: Can you just walk to the stadium?
8: It's literally a 5-minute walk from the stadium, and the parking there is free. So I'm like, hell, I'll bring my own pillow and put a towel down on the bed.
9: What?
10: That doesn't sound like a hidden gem.
7: It really doesn't.
8: No. It's not the best hotel, but it's right across the street. Oh, it's a hotel.
9: Okay.
10: What are you going to do? I don't understand.
8: So I'm gonna go up there after the show on Monday, check into the hotel, which is across the street from the stadium, and then just walk to the stadium. And then once the game ends, walk back to the hotel, sleep, wake up at like 2:45 in the morning, and then drive to work.
10: Oh, so that's the plan instead of driving back
8: at
9: night,
10: sleeping for a little bit.
8: Yeah,
10: and then-
8: because at the end of the day, I'll probably end up getting like 4 to 5 hours of sleep rather than 2 hours of sleep.
7: Mm-hmm.
10: Okay. The only tricky part is you don't sleep well in hotels.
8: Ooh. I don't, so that's why I said I'm going to bring my own pillow. I feel like I have a pillow.
9: That'll help?
8: I feel like I have
7: sleeping
8: a pillow.
7: Bag?
8: I'm not sleeping.
10: He's a sleep sack guy.
8: Yeah, I'm a sleep sack guy.
7: Like my son.
8: No.
7: They make adult sleep sacks?
10: I think so.
8: With sleep, I like my feet out.
7: You need to be swaddled?
9: Oh, God.
8: I think I don't like my feet. I don't know. I'm going to bring my own pillow.
10: You're a weirdo.
8: And I think this will work.
7: His feet
8: And I think I'm going to get, like, if I get back to the hotel by, like, 9:15, I'll be able to get a solid, like, 5 hours of sleep and then drive to work. It's only, like, a two-hour drive.
9: Oh.
8: Come on.
7: Bright-eyed and bushy-tailed over here.
8: That's right.
9: I've never wanted the Giants to win a game more in my
10: life.
9: That's
10: the tricky part.
9: Because that next morning, if he spent all that money... lost sleep and it didn't. I don't even want to say
8: it's a risk.
10: If Haley guaranteed a Giants win, that's a birthday present.
7: There you go.
10: That's a birthday
7: there
10: present.
7: You go. You
8: know? So I ended up buying pretty good seats.
10: How much?
9: Yeah, if you don't mind.
8: I mean,
7: if you don't mind.
10: It's your birthday present. Who does it matter?
8: It was like $650
7: for one seat.
8: Dude. I know.
10: And on top of the hotel. This is like the grandest.
8: The hotel was pretty cheap.
10: Okay, but still. Adds up, buddy.
7: Man.
10: Adds up, buddy.
8: I know.
9: Dang.
10: What a birthday present.
9: Damn.
10: For yourself.
9: Okay.
8: I'm pretty pumped. Hopefully they win.
10: So this is next Monday.
8: This is a four, 5 days from now.
10: I don't.
9: Oh, my God.
8: But I'll be here.
9: Win.
8: Ready
9: please
8: to go.
9: Win.
8: 5 a.m.
10: Okay.
9: Oh, God, please win.
10: Oh, this is weird. Do you think we have smart people in our city here in San Diego? Well, we're going to see where San Diego ranks in the most intelligent cities list when we get back on the show at Rock 105.3.
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7: So many of you, including myself, have been deeply affected by Alzheimer's or other dementia. 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It's just amazing. And that's exactly what the Walk to End Alzheimer's funds is, the things that help people. And they're also doing it to find a cure. 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Go to alz.org/San Diego for all the details.
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1: You're still not sure.
0: Weezer, Goo Goo Dolls, BTS.
1: I feel like you'd be bringing out BTS.
0: That would be cool. I'd be fine with that. I mean, Billy may ask for me personally in Smashing Pumpkins.
2: Billy Court.
0: Yeah.
2: Okay.
0: I don't know. So we'll see. You know, it's getting close here, though.
2: I mean, yeah.
1: I feel like you need to make some plans, like flights and accommodations.
0: Well, no, they're going to send the jet for me, I'm assuming.
2: Oh, I heard
0: I'm assuming.
2: Oh, okay. That's the plan.
1: Good for you, Eddie.
0: This weekend.
2: Is your bag already packed, or?
0: No, well, I'm going to wait and see, you know.
2: Okay, so you're not going to jump the gun.
1: He's a quick packer, I feel like.
0: No, I can handle it.
2: Yeah, oh, okay.
1: Okay. He's a jet setter, so he's used to doing that.
0: Yeah, but yeah, it's going to be a great show.
2: Wow, cannot
0: wait. For this weekend for
2: great.
0: iHeart Radio Music Festival. So do you think we are a smart city here in San Diego? We got a lot of smart people that live in San Diego?
2: Yeah.
0: I would say, yeah, it depends what we're basing this on.
1: Because I feel like we got a lot of like research going on in like the UCSD area and then a bunch of tech going on.
0: I mean, we're not Silicon Valley.
1: No.
0: That's crazy smart people there.
2: We're not there.
0: But I feel like when you look at, I don't know, like Wheeling, West Virginia. Yeah, we're smarter than them. No offense.
2: Very specific.
0: No offense. No offense.
2: Wow. You know?
1: Like that's offensive, but that's neither here nor there.
0: Yeah. Sorry to all you Wheeling, West Virginia people who are listening on our free iHeartRadio app.
2: Wow. Wow. Okay. Can you stop it?
0: I'm a company man. Come on, Scott.
2: I can tell.
0: That's why they're sending me. I would assume we would be considered intelligent? I don't know.
2: When I saw the headline, I had the same thought as you. It's like, well, how are we judging this? Because, you know, I think there's pockets of, like, town where all, like, the biotech is. You know, just kind of like you're saying the Silicon Valley.
0: Anywhere you go, there's dummies.
2: You
0: know, they bring us down. Uh-huh. But I don't know.
2: That's true.
0: What's the criteria for being an intelligent city?
2: Well, these were the things they were looking at. How many museums your town has.
0: You have to be smart to go to a museum.
2: Guess so.
3: There is nothing lamer than a museum.
0: See?
3: I'm sorry. I mean, if you consider, like, a Hall of Fame, like a Pro Football Hall of Fame, baseball, a museum. All right.
1: Yeah, those are museums.
3: An art museum.
0: We went to the Rock and Roll Hall of Fame,
3: which is
0: a museum.
3: That was
2: great. Thor didn't enjoy that.
0: No, it sucked.
3: I was pretty disappointed. I was looking forward to it.
0: Yeah, me too.
1: You don't like the Museum of Man in Balboa Park where you could see like caveman artifacts and stuff like that? apparently not.
0: I don't think he's ever been.
1: Apparently not.
3: I'm sure I'm going to be going to Balboa Park a lot when my son gets a little older.
2: Uh-huh. Yes.
3: So I'm sure I'll come around on it.
0: Check it out.
3: But right now, like the thought of going to a museum,
0: Nothing.
3: I do like a good old dinosaur museum.
2: A good old dinosaur.
3: Like even Natural History Museum. All right.
2: What are you doing, Ross Geller?
3: In New York.
2: Come on.
3: I'll check that. I like looking at
1: Ross
3: bones.
1: Geller.
0: What a reference.
3: But like, man, I'll tell you, after about 30 minutes, you are over it.
0: All right.
2: Have you ever been to the Aerospace Museum?
3: Yes.
2: I think you'd like that.
3: You're right. You're right. I forgot about that. That's cool. But again, though, after about 20 minutes, I'm kind of like, all right.
2: Okay. Well, libraries, bookstores, universities, the amount of college degrees, adult education opportunities, and finally, how many searches in our town for things like book clubs and philosophy lectures.
0: So if I read, I'm intelligent.
1: Yeah.
2: Yeah.
0: I hear the books that Sky reads, which are, you know, these trashy romance novels.
2: Oh, they're so
0: that
2: good.
0: That doesn't mean you're smart.
2: Well,
0: it means you read.
2: But it keeps your brain a little sharper, you know?
0: I've heard you talk.
2: I
0: don't
2: know.
0: I'm sorry. No offense. No offense. Wheeling, West Virginia. No offense.
2: Hey, I'm from Wheeling, West Virginia. It's like people who do crossword puzzles. Like, okay, they may not be hard crossword puzzles, but it's supposed to allegedly, you know, keep the brain active.
0: Huh?
2: They tell older people to do these things. Mm-hmm. So anyway, that was their criteria. That's what they looked at for the most and least intellectual cities. How did San Diego do? Well, we made the top 20. I mean, we barely squeaked into it. But out of all the cities, we came in 19th. Our highest categories were the highest amount of graduate degrees, which I think is important.
0: Yeah, it should be higher.
2: And then we also scored really high for the amount of universities we have here in San Diego County. Who are the real smart people? Well, you mentioned it right off the bat, Eddie. Number three goes
0: Wheeling,
2: to
0: West Virginia?
2: No. The other town you mentioned. Number three goes to San Francisco, California, the Silicon Valley. Mm-hmm. Number two goes to Hartford, Connecticut. Number one is Boston, Massachusetts.
0: Like MIT and stuff.
2: Yeah. And where do all the dummies live? Well,
0: Wheeling, West Virginia.
2: I'm really sorry to say this. I didn't make the list. This is just something that's here.
3: Uh-oh.
2: Riverside, California.
0: Oh,
2: number one
0: shots
2: least
0: fired.
2: Intellectual city.
0: Dang.
2: Yeah, sorry. Mean. Sorry, Riverside.
0: I don't know. I feel like there might be worse, but there you go. Who is going to play the Super Bowl halftime show? We should be getting an announcement at some point soon, right? Well, we will see who they say are the front runners to play the Super Bowl coming up next on the show at Rock 105.3.

0: 3 days grace on the show. It's Rock 105.3. So we've got to be getting close to some sort of announcement of who is going to be performing at the Super Bowl halftime show, right?
1: Yeah.
0: I feel like usually around this time, we kind of already know.
2: Mm-hmm. Yeah, they say late September is normally when the announcement is made. And we're right there mid-September. So within like a week or so, we should get the official announcement.
3: Really?
2: People are speculating.
0: Well, hopefully it's somebody who speaks English this time, huh?
2: I mean, really?
0: Right, guys?
2: Oh, you're so stupid. Really? I want to slap your face.
0: Really enjoyed Bad Buddy. I thought it was kind of
2: fun.
0: It was kind of fun.
2: Yeah.
0: But whatever, man.
2: Okay.
0: You know? I ain't dealing with that.
2: Okay.
3: Yeah.
2: You're so dumb.
0: I can tell you who it's not going to be.
2: Who?
0: Anybody good?
2: Why are you saying that?
0: No, they don't put any rock bands on there.
2: Yeah. Oh, rock bands.
0: It pisses me off, man.
3: Yeah, I don't understand that.
0: It pisses me off.
2: I'm sorry.
0: Well, I mean, like, what? How do you not put Metallica on that Super Bowl halftime show at some point?
2: Too much Satan stuff, you know?
0: Satan?
2: I don't know.
0: What?
2: I don't know.
0: I don't know what Bad Bunny was saying in the... His language? He could have been talking about Satan.
2: Okay.
0: I don't know.
2: I doubt it.
3: My only complaint about the Bad Bunny show was that Ricky Martin didn't do Livin' La Vida Loca.
0: That is.
3: That is heartbreaking. You bring out Ricky Martin.
2: That's what you get.
1: Freaking Martin.
2: Yeah.
3: I don't understand it.
1: Crowd goes wild.
3: I saw him and I went,
2: Here we go.
3: Dude. And then they don't do it.
0: Only thing bigger would have been if they brought out Lou Bega.
2: Okay.
0: You bring out Lou Bega and do Mambo Number 5.
3: I mean,
0: the great Latino artists.
3: That would have been crazy. I would have even taken Ricky Martin doing She Bangs.
0: She Bangs.
2: Okay.
0: She Bangs.
2: Hey, William Hung.
0: If they bring him out.
2: Okay,
3: I
2: don't know.
3: I just too much for
1: that. That would have been incredible.
3: Like, what now a missed opportunity. I'm sorry. That's a missed opportunity.
0: Now, what if they did, and like, I know the Super Bowl's not on Fox this year, it is on ABC, right? I think it's on ABC.
3: ESPN. ABC, ESPN. Yeah.
0: So that's where American Idol is. If we did like an homage to American Idol with Kelly Clarkson, all the biggies.
3: No.
1: Taylor Hicks?
0: No, the biggies.
2: Who are the biggies?
0: Carrie Underwood.
2: Okay, we got two.
3: Oh, that's Stuttered?
0: No, I can't do Rube.
1: Clay?
0: Daughtry.
1: Okay.
2: You're pushing it now, bro.
0: William Hung.
2: Yeah, that list isn't as long as one would think it is.
3: Nobody else. The guy that we had on that was on American Idol, and he was an a-hole.
0: Oh, Constantine.
3: Constantine.
0: I knocked that fool out.
2: That got ugly.
0: Yeah, it did.
2: Yeah.
0: Banned from the show.
1: Constantine.
0: You're not even supposed to bring his name up.
2: Yeah, that's true.
0: Anyway, they're probably not going to go down that route.
2: Yeah.
3: That would be wild.
0: So who are they saying right now are the front runners to maybe do the Super Bowl halftime show?
2: So, you know, Jay-Z's in charge of planning
3: and
2: all this.
3: Every year we get the front runners, and then it's somebody that we never saw coming.
2: Yeah. Totally.
3: Yeah. So, like, I don't know how to take this.
0: All the rumors I've personally heard is Miley Cyrus.
2: She's been a rumor like the last two or three
0: years. Which Thor hates.
2: Yeah.
3: I'm just not a fan. I'm just not a fan. Okay. It'd be a bummer for me.
2: And she'd actually make a lot of sense because she has a new album that just came out. You know they don't get paid, so the people who do it normally have a new album or a new tour, so that kind of needs to go into the equation of who accepts the deal.
1: I don't think she has a lot of collabs either. I think a lot of her songs are just her.
3: And it's in L.A., so can you have an L.A. tie?
2: Yeah.
3: Last time I was in L.A., it was Dre, Kendrick.
2: But she could do a tribute to Dolly Parton, which people would love. Eddie. I'm sorry,
1: think about
2: Eddie.
1: That.
3: Yeah, that would be a bummer for me. If it was Miley, but whatever.
2: Well, that's not the rumors. Oh, okay. According to the people in the know, they say Jay-Z has a short list, and there's two names.
3: Why doesn't
2: he
3: do it?
0: He should do it.
3: I mean, he's touring right now. I watched a lot of his tour, a lot of his show, and it was incredible.
0: Yeah. He's got that documentary coming out.
3: Yeah, like, he would be incredible. Like,
0: I agree.
3: I love. I'm a big Jay-Z fan, so I would be over the moon.
2: Over the moon. Well, there's two names on the top of his list, according to TMZ, and those two names are Harry Styles.
0: Oh,
3: Eddie, fine with that.
0: You're a big Harry Styles,
2: but not an American. You guys remember?
0: Are we going to freak out?
2: Are we going to freak out?
0: I mean, neither is Paul McCartney. He's done it. No. Nobody cares.
3: One of the dumber arguments I've ever seen. Harry Styles' last two albums. His last album, the second to last one, was one of my favorite albums ever, Harry's House. And the most recent one,
1: oh my God,
3: the most recent one is really good as well. Not as good, but really good.
2: But really good.
3: I would love to see him live.
0: I'm more of a 1D guy.
2: Oh, you want the whole crew?
1: Oh, really?
0: So if you bring them all out?
3: One of them's passed.
0: Well, I know one's gone. I know. With one less D. I don't know.
3: Ew. I'm sorry.
1: I feel like that was...
0: You can say whatever you want.
2: Yeah. Okay.
0: Listen,
2: okay.
0: Harry Styles solo, not my thing.
1: Really?
0: No, not a fan. Interesting. I know he's made your hottest hunks list. Yeah.
3: Best looked guys in Hollywood list.
0: Yeah.
3: And
0: I thought was weird.
3: One of the first.
0: He's very androgynous.
3: Phenomenal.
0: Not my type.
2: Too what many an sequins artist. For you.
3: What an artist.
1: You like him a little beefier.
0: Yeah, well, I like man. You know,
2: okay.
0: If you're asking me.
2: Nice,
0: but whatever.
2: Nice. Okay, so he's on the list, and the other guy on the list is Justin Bieber.
0: Oh, another man's man.
1: Ooh, Biebs. I love it.
0: Now, didn't he play, what was it, Coachella that he played?
1: Coachella.
0: And people were like down on him because he was not fun?
1: He did like a whole like think piece type of a thing. But if he could do like an actual thing where he's like his other shows when he was touring, like dancing and all that stuff. Nah. He's got so many hits.
0: Yeah. Baby.
2: Okay, we don't need it. Okay.
3: Yeah, that would be a letdown for me.
2: I'm
3: not a Bieber fan.
2: Well, the inside.
0: He's too weird.
3: Yeah, I get it though.
1: I feel like if it wasn't as weird when he did it. That would be good.
2: Yeah.
1: He just needs to tone that down a little bit.
3: Well, yeah. Mm-hmm. If he wasn't as weird.
1: But maybe if he gets if he understands the assignment I'm saying and like is like old school Bieber up there.
2: Yeah. Well, the insiders are saying there's no chance either of them are going to do that. But there is a bit of an argument for Bieber because they're saying they're not going to do it because they don't really have anything new to promote. You don't get paid to do it. But people are arguing the other way on Bieber, saying he just did the World Cup and it was the same kind of thing where you don't get paid to do it. It's just an exposure thing to be part of something.
3: Didn't people not like that halftime show, though? I swear there was like
2: they
3: backlash.
2: Said it was like too manic and weird and all over the place. Yeah. But so they say out of the two, Justin Bieber would probably be.
0: And he's an American. Oh, wait. He's Canadian.
3: No, he's Canadian.
2: He's Canadian.
0: Damn it.
3: Which really doesn't work right now.
0: Yeah. For real. Oh, damn it.
3: I just don't understand why it's not Metallica.
0: I don't get it.
2: Yeah.
0: Or Guns N' Roses.
3: Yeah.
1: Uh-huh.
0: Or maybe both of them.
1: You?
2: Come on.
1: What the hell?
2: What an experience.
0: Well, you can only do that at one place.
2: Who would get so lucky?
1: One place only.
0: Yeah, come on. That's just impossible.
2: God. Come on.
0: I don't know.
2: So good.
0: Thor is not happy about something his son has been doing. Little guy.
2: Aww.
0: Well, his son loves it, but Thor has found some stuff out that he is not a fan of. And his wife on the opposite side. We're going to see what the issue is when we get back on the show at Rock 105.3.
1: It's the show. 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
4: 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Poway is officially banning data centers within city limits, and pay raises are coming for San Diego police and lifeguards.
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0: Jimmy Eat World. On the show, it's Rock 105.3. So there has been a new issue that has popped up with Thor and his sweet son, Walker.
1: Sweet.
2: Aww,
0: very sweet.
2: Sweet little Walkie.
0: Very cute.
1: No, not anymore.
2: Little Walkie-talkie. Yeah,
0: big boy. Big boy.
2: He's sweet.
0: You're a real big boy.
1: Not anymore.
0: Stop that.
3: Happy little baby.
4: He is. He's always smiling.
0: It's fantastic.
1: For wrong reasons.
0: Okay, can you stop it?
2: What?
0: Yeah, he's not happy with something that his son has been doing, and he's found some stuff out, and he's not happy about it. Now, he thought his wife was going to be very supportive of it, but apparently not so much.
1: No.
0: What is going on?
1: Just to be clear, this has nothing to do with new news. This is old news.
0: Oh.
1: Back, my son is a big fan of Miss Rachel.
0: Oh.
1: Which, by the way, she's married. Miss? What's she trying to do there? I'm sure her husband's okay with that.
0: I think she's portraying a character.
1: I'm sure her husband's okay with Miss Rachel when she's supposed to be Mrs. Rachel.
4: Or maybe she started the character before she got married.
1: That's probably what happened.
4: I did some research,
1: she's been Sky.
4: Miss Rachel for a while.
1: Her husband's the one that started the show.
0: Is that right?
4: Oh, they started it together? Really?
1: Well, it was his idea.
0: I don't know anything about Miss Rachel because it was past the time my kids were little.
4: Yeah.
1: Mrs.
0: I'm not going to call her that.
1: Mrs.
0: I mean, Miss Rachel, in case you don't know, you're not in this world, is a kid's show, right?
2: Yeah.
0: Is it like an educational thing?
4: Started on YouTube, and now it's on Netflix.
1: She does like educational stuff.
0: Like kind of in the Sesame Street realm sort of a thing.
2: If you've seen her, like she always wears like a pink t-shirt with like blue overalls and then her hair is like there's a bow or something.
4: She kind of looks like a little farmer girl. Uh-huh. Yeah.
1: Yeah, my son.
0: Does she sing songs?
1: They sing.
0: You're not a fan.
2: She like talks things too. Like her voice is always like this.
1: Yeah.
0: Oh, Thor doesn't like that.
2: No.
1: Yeah, and she does like yay and stuff like that.
2: Yeah.
0: Oh.
1: It's brutal.
2: she does stuff like yay. Things babies like.
0: Yeah. Oh, okay.
1: It's brutal. And
4: so stupid.
1: Like last night, my son was on one.
0: Here we go again.
2: I mean, he's a baby.
0: Every day.
2: And babies cry.
4: Every time I see a picture or a video of this kid, he's like the sweetest, happiest baby.
0: But a lot of babies are.
1: Not
0: and
1: last
0: then
1: night.
0: They,
2: yeah, have a
0: and then they have their thing where they're hungry or need to be changed or sleepy.
2: Or
0: Thor calls that on one.
2: Yeah.
0: I guess.
2: Or maybe don't feel good because they can't verbalize that they don't feel good.
0: Sure.
4: So just describe.
0: Or maybe he wants to watch Miss Rachel.
4: Oh.
1: And we put on Miss Rachel and he stands up. And he just stares. I don't know what it is because I'll put on other shows for him, like
0: Yankees,
1: put on the Yankee game. Yeah.
0: I wonder why.
2: He doesn't know why.
1: Center.
0: What?
1: And he doesn't. Yeah. Do
0: why is
1: thing.
0: Ben Rice not singing to me?
1: Hey, he'd be lucky.
0: Okay. Get out of here.
1: No, I'll put on other kids shows for him.
4: Yeah.
1: But it doesn't
0: like what?
1: Like I put on
0: Peppa Pig.
1: No, I
0: put on. You got put on Peppa Pig. Bro.
1: I put on that one show that scared him.
0: Oh, well, you're an idiot.
1: I didn't know it was going to scare. I thought Netflix Kids was just little kids.
2: No, there's kids that are
0: babies.
2: There's kids that are four. There's kids that are eight.
4: Different ages.
1: I put on, Bluey. Bluey's too old for him.
4: He's not there
1: yet.
2: He needs baby stuff.
4: Yeah.
1: Okay.
0: Yeah, I'm telling you, Peppa Pig, man.
1: Miss Emily needs to chill out.
0: You'll find out about jumping in Pados.
4: Pados.
0: And George.
4: Yeah.
0: Oh. Daddy. It's great. With the accent?
4: Yeah.
1: I'm not doing accents.
0: Next accents
4: thing you
0: with
4: know,
0: pigs.
4: Your kids like a British.
2: Yeah. Those Peppa Pig characters look a little funny.
0: What do you mean?
4: I mean, it's just a different type of animation.
2: You don't think they look phallic?
4: What?
2: You've never heard this
4: take. Are you serious?
0: Oh, my God.
2: That's like a thing.
0: This is
4: Peppa
0: uncomfortable.
4: Pig looks phallic.
2: I'm not
0: She's wearing a raincoat. How dare you?
2: You're telling me that doesn't look like that.
0: I've never seen a penis that looked like that.
4: Yeah,
0: so no, I don't know. I mean,
4: that's weird.
0: If your penis looks like
1: does.
0: That, that's
2: Thor,
0: weird.
2: Thank you.
0: Why? Because it's pink?
1: No, and it's
2: look at
1: the
2: shape of it.
1: The nose.
2: And then the chin.
1: Yeah.
4: The chin.
0: You're drooling right now.
2: I'm not drooling right now. I'm sorry. That's
0: okay.
2: All
0: okay.
1: That is
0: wild. Is that what it is?
4: I have
1: no,
4: never
1: it's not
4: heard
1: what it is.
4: That. That's
1: so
4: wild.
1: My son is a massive Miss Rachel fan.
0: Okay.
4: Yeah.
1: Mrs. Rachel.
0: No, stop calling.
2: Shut up.
4: Shut up.
1: I like to be honest to my son. I don't like to lie.
0: What? Okay.
1: And I saw something recently that kind of freaked me out about Miss Rachel.
4: What?
1: You know, as you know, I'm Jewish. I don't practice as much as my dad likes me to, but neither does he.
0: Okay.
4: So you say your son's Jewish?
1: No. He's not being raised any religion. He's going to do whatever he wants.
4: Oh.
1: If he wants
4: pick.
1: We're a spiritual household. That's what we say.
4: Oh, beautiful.
1: So we believe in God, but we could be any God he wants to be.
4: Okay.
1: That's how we're doing it. That's how we're doing it.
0: The only time I ever hear you bring up your religion is around the holidays when Starbucks releases their cups.
1: Oh, yeah. Anti-Semitic
0: cups? They're not anti-Semitic.
4: Then you're very Jewish. Anti-Semitic
0: then all of a sudden, yeah. you're king of the Jews.
2: That's it. Just for that one rant.
0: That one day.
1: Yeah. Well, yeah. Last week was Rosh Hashanah. Thank you very much. Oh, Jewish New Year. Did I celebrate?
0: Yeah.
1: I didn't.
0: And what do you do on Rosh Hashanah?
1: It's just the Jewish New Year.
0: Okay.
1: So my sister was telling me all about the temple they went to and all the stuff they were doing.
2: Oh.
1: That's great. And that was how I celebrate.
0: Okay. You just say that's great.
1: Monday, Yom Kippur, the high holiest of holidays.
4: Oh.
0: And
1: what are you doing? Going to the Rams Giant game.
0: Okay.
1: That's how I celebrate.
2: I feel like that's not what you're supposed to be doing.
0: Okay.
1: So, yeah, Starbucks, obviously, they have issues with Jews.
0: No, they don't.
1: They refuse to.
0: They release their holiday cups.
1: And
4: they put
1: they're never blue.
4: On cups.
1: And presents. Then, and they're clearly Christmas
0: and they'll, no, they
1: oriented.
0: Don't. No, they don't. They're not.
4: Well,
0: presents.
4: There's ribbon. Yeah. I'm sorry. Ribbon and bells
1: and snowmen.
4: Yeah.
0: No.
1: Christmas and Christmas ornaments.
0: What is snow? Snowman is winter.
1: Snowman is winter.
0: Trees are winter.
1: So what's Frosty the Snowman?
0: Winter.
1: You're so full of it. Anyway.
4: Okay.
1: So I kind of have...
0: Can you build Frosty in summer? No, thank you.
1: They actually remember Frosty too. Wasn't that in summer?
0: He gets a little hot.
4: Yeah.
0: Don't put him in a greenhouse.
1: Uh-oh. Didn't work.
2: Oh my God.
0: Yeah, so just saying.
1: I came across something because I was like, for some reason, I was looking into this Miss Rachel character.
0: What?
4: You just want to hate her.
0: Well, he thinks that he has this weird thought about children's shows.
4: Yeah.
0: That if you're involved in a children's show, you're a weirdo.
4: You're like a freak behind the scenes.
1: Yeah. Dude.
0: Okay.
1: Dude.
0: Stop.
1: They started as a YouTube show. Now they're on Netflix.
4: Right.
1: And there's one episode we were watching where there's like Miss Rachel and her crew, and they're at a park, a legit park, not a green screen, and they're all adults in a circle holding hands singing a kid's song.
0: Okay.
1: Imagine walking up to that. Like, you're walking down the street and you see these five freak shows holding hands singing a kid's song in a circle with one person there with like a cell phone videotaping
0: them. How weird would that be? You goof. Yeah. It's not for you or adults. It's for children.
1: I understand that.
0: So, I don't think you do.
1: But when it first started, it wasn't popular yet.
0: Okay.
1: So you just see these five freak shows doing this.
4: I mean,
1: you have to be a little weird to do stuff like that.
0: What?
1: I'm sorry. You have to be. To do kids shows, you have to be a little weird.
0: I don't agree.
4: If there's a camera on them of any sort, I'd be like, oh, they're recording something for social media. Like, yeah. I wouldn't think,
1: the dark web.
4: You are
2: they're people that just love children.
1: Yeah. I know.
0: Okay. I mean, you're going to a really weird place.
1: You're weird. Much. So anyway.
4: Okay. So you're doing a deep dive on Miss
1: Rachel.
4: I'm Miss Rachel.
1: And I see...
0: I'm going to do a deep dive on this Peppa Pig penis.
4: Eddie, don't do it.
2: Tell you, you're never going to be able to unsee it.
0: You're right.
1: So I saw that in January, either of 2026, 2025, I'm not sure. But in January...
0: It's not a very deep dive.
1: It was a semi-deep dive.
0: Okay.
1: Miss Rachel liked a comment on her Instagram that said, quote, "Free America from the Jews."
4: What?
0: Wait.
4: No, stop
0: Miss Rachel?
1: Yes.
4: Stop it.
1: Then she came out, apologized, and said she meant to delete the comment, but accidentally liked it. Listen, I've deleted comments. How do you accidentally like it? And then, so I tell my wife.
4: Huh?
1: She thinks that's crazy. Not a big deal. And Miss Rachel's great. Everybody loves Miss Rachel. And I go, well, I don't want my son watching Miss Rachel anymore.
0: Okay.
2: I mean,
1: I don't want to watch Miss Rachel.
0: You believe that Miss Rachel is anti-Semitic?
1: I just think that Miss Rachel, did she accidentally do it or did she delete the comment? I don't know. But I know that I know it got liked and I'm just not a fan.
0: By the way,
1: right now.
0: Who the hell is commenting on Miss Rachel's Instagram with something like that?
4: Seriously?
0: That's the problem in this country.
4: Yeah, that's
2: really
4: why.
2: Like,
0: that's the real issue.
1: Pretty crazy.
0: Yeah.
4: Yeah.
1: But why would you even, like, it's just such a weird thing.
0: Agreed.
1: Right?
0: Agreed.
1: So, like, so I tell my wife, I don't want to watch Miss Rachel.
0: Okay,
1: anymore.
0: Can you?
4: Oh, you're boycotting.
1: Why don't we show him Nazi propaganda from the 40s at this point?
2: Oh.
1: So I said.
4: It's a bit of a leap, dude.
1: So she said that too. And then I looked at Walker and I said, I turned it off. He starts crying. And I go, oh, really, kid? Oh, really? You're going to start crying?
0: He's 10 months old.
1: I go, sit down for a second, son.
0: No, he can't.
1: I go, son,
0: he doesn't understand English.
1: Do you know that you had a ton of relatives die in the Holocaust. Okay, true story.
4: Oh, this is
1: my mom, my grandmother's whole family got wiped out in the Holocaust, other than my grandfather, because he left Poland right before World War II.
0: He wants to see the ABCs.
1: Oh, you know what? I showed him instead?
0: What?
1: Pictures of Auschwitz.
0: Okay.
4: Wait, because I'm like, this. Okay.
1: This is what happens.
4: Now you're the creep.
1: This
4: bro.
1: Is what happens, oh, son. Yeah. This is what happens.
4: I think
1: I don't want Miss Rachel on my TV again.
0: I don't.
4: So Starbucks and Miss Rachel are now on your list.
1: They're out.
0: Okay.
1: Well,
0: okay.
1: And honestly, my son.
4: You're stupid. What?
1: Later on yesterday,
4: so
1: I walked past the room.
4: Yeah.
1: Guess what's on again? And my wife swore she didn't put it on.
2: Okay, he doesn't know how to use a remote.
1: So is he grabbing it and turning it on in my face?
2: He doesn't know how to use a remote.
1: Is this what my son is doing?
0: It's on his watch list?
4: Did you believe your wife when she said that?
1: She goes, I swear I didn't do it.
0: Okay.
2: Okay.
0: All of this is psychotic.
2: Yeah,
1: I'm out
2: nuts.
1: On my wife. I'm out on Mrs. Rachel.
4: Okay.
1: And I'm out on my son. And you know who I already love more? My unborn daughter.
0: Okay.
4: Okay.
1: We're doing a sonogram today to see her. And I'm going to tell her she's my favorite, and that's how it's going to start.
4: We don't pick favorites.
1: Oh,
0: in the sonogram, what if she's doing like a certain gesture?
1: I mean, that would be, you know, if she's marching?
0: Well, it's weird, you know, those sonograms, you never... My daughter gave a peace sign, which we thought was really cool.
4: Yeah.
0: Anyway.
4: Uh-oh.
1: So right. My daughter is the favorite.
0: Okay. You're psycho.
1: Wow. You're psycho.
0: I told you guys, things get weird in Colorado. Mm-hmm. Okay? It can get wild. Well, that is what went down again in the Padres game yesterday. We're going to see what happened in their game next in Sports Dirt.
3: The show.
4: Well, some people, like my husband, freaking out about El Nino practically building an ark. 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

0: matter if he's at home game or away game. The crowd is always on his side. It's Sports Dirt with the Oracle.
1: Weird things happen in Colorado. I tried telling you guys, it's odd, man.
2: Yeah.
1: The Padres have owned the Rockies this season, which is obviously, I mean, the Rockies are terrible. But we know when you play in Colorado, it can get wonky at any point. You know, it's just the way it is there, you know, with the altitude and everything else. I don't know. It's just a strange place to play. And that is what happened in yesterday's game. Now, the game started out really good as Fernando Tatis Jr. Incredible. Did it again. He continues his hot hitting as he crushed the second pitch of the game out of the yard for his 23rd home run of the season and his 18th since the All-Star break.
2: Wow, so wild.
1: I mean, again, I don't know why they're pitching to him. Everything he does, I mean, his outs are even loud. So it's like, wow, man, he's just incredible right now. So anyway, that was great. Luis Camposano and Austin Hayes also went deep in the game, but again, they were all solo shots. So the Padres had a 3-2 lead, but still, they had the lead, and you're like, okay, this is good. That's when things really went haywire, as Wandy Peralta and Randy Vasquez came in relief, and they gave up 7 runs, giving the Rockies the 9-3 win.
2: Ooh.
1: So, dang. Yeah, I mean, it was not good, you know, and you're just like, oh, man, what the hell? So the win snaps the Padres' 8-game win streak and the Rockies' 8-game losing streak. Mm. Now, the good news is they didn't lose any ground as the Cubs, Phillies, and Diamondbacks all lost as well. So you don't gain any ground, but you don't lose any ground. Mm-hmm. So it's however you want to look at it. It's good news, bad news.
3: Yeah.
1: Like, it would have been great because they would have jumped into the second wild card spot and only been a half game out of the top spot.
2: Yeah.
1: And then they would have really put the Diamondbacks in the rearview mirror. But not losing any ground is important, too. So, you know, listen, they're not going to go undefeated the rest of the way.
2: No.
1: So if you lose a game where everybody else loses, that's a good thing.
2: Yeah,
1: so,
2: that's the time you want to do it.
1: Yeah, so they still hold that 2.5 game lead for the third wild card spot in the...
3: What, is it 2 weeks left?
1: A couple weeks left, yeah.
3: Wow.
1: So, yeah, it's good. Mm-hmm. And again, it may come down to that last series. I hope we put it out of the touch. You
2: at
1: know?
2: Least we've got 2 more against the Rockies. Yeah. So that's
3: I hope they get in. The Yankees just got in.
1: Congratulations.
3: So, thanks. So I'm pretty.
1: AL's a little bit different, so as you know.
3: Excited. Well, there was no. I mean, the Yankees were always getting in.
1: Well, really?
3: So we have our sights set. Okay. Hopefully we play the Padres again. That'd be great.
1: That'd be the World Series. So I would love that too.
3: That'd be great.
1: I would love that too.
3: Don't mock me.
1: Well, speaking of New York. Pete Alonso.
3: Oh my God. The polar bear, this is crazy.
1: He hit plenty of home runs in his career at Citi Field while he was with his former team, the Mets. Well, last night, he hit his 300th career home run, and that, though, was with his new team, the Baltimore Orioles, but he did it at Citi Field. Now, it was a game tying shot in the ninth. And so, obviously, he's really excited. You know, we tied the game up in the ninth. There was one out and whatever. Mm-hmm. And so, he's very excited, whatever. But he's on the opposing side. Well, the fans went crazy for Pete hitting his 300th career home run. And he received a curtain call from the hometown crowd.
2: No way.
1: Which is a road curtain call.
3: So, Pete Alonso, my buddy's a diehard Met fan. And
2: okay.
3: Pete Alonso is like one of the best Mets ever.
1: Yeah.
3: And the new GM of the Mets, David Stearns, for some reason refused to re-sign him. And Met fans were pissed because he's still in the prime of his career and he didn't want to re-sign him. They didn't want to spend the money on him.
2: Huh.
3: So he goes to the Orioles and the Mets probably have one of their worst seasons in the history of the franchise this year. And they fire their manager, but they do it like a month too late. So then when he comes back, it's crazy. I've never seen another player on another team get cheered like that by a New York team.
1: You don't see road curtain calls.
2: No.
1: Well, and especially in that moment, too,
3: and then
1: where
3: right
1: they tied the game.
3: And then right after he did that, they all chanted Fire Stearns, which is the GM.
2: Oh,
3: and
2: wow.
3: They muted it on the broadcast.
2: Shut up.
4: Really?
3: Yeah.
1: It's crazy.
3: It's crazy, man.
2: Wow.
3: I don't know how the GM makes it through, and they still won't fire him. I don't know. It's crazy, man.
1: Pretty interesting.
3: But I was pretty happy for Alonso, because the Mets gave him the shift. He should have signed him. I don't know why they wanted him out so bad.
1: Mm-hmm.
3: So...
1: Texas star quarterback and Heisman hopeful Arch Manning is under some fire right now, you guys.
4: Oh, really?
1: While he was at a press conference a couple days ago, he said he thought it was funny seeing an AI video where his head coach Steve Sarkisian slapped reporter Holly Rowe. It's an AI video.
4: Oh.
1: So, you know, you heard me talk about there was a very weird situation where at the end of the game, she went to interview Steve Sarkisian. Sarkisian, the only thing he says was hook 'em horns, and he runs away. And so, and she was visibly like irritated by it.
4: Yeah.
1: And so it was one of those moments. We just talked to Susie Colbert about it yesterday.
4: Yeah.
1: And so it was a weird situation. Obviously, that goes viral because the head coach, you know, did that and whatever.
4: Yeah.
1: Well, now there's all these like AI videos, and one of them is you show, like, he kind of slaps her and runs away in like a weird, funny fashion.
3: He runs away in a really weird, funny way.
2: Uh-huh.
1: But it's an AI. It didn't really happen.
4: Oh, totally.
1: But they asked him, you know, they asked Arch, have you seen any of these videos? And he said, oh, yeah, I saw that one. It was really funny.
4: Ooh.
1: Well, that, of course, everybody gets very upset saying, oh, you're supporting slapping women and all these things.
2: And you can't say that.
1: And he's a young kid, you know, so he wasn't thinking.
3: Yeah.
1: And, of course, so everybody was very upset with him and all that stuff. Well, he has now come out and apologized for the insensitive remark.
4: Oh, wow.
1: Yeah. So
3: it's a wild video.
1: Yeah. Oh, it's ridiculous.
4: That's a strong slap. That's like a backhand.
1: It's not real, though. It's
2: not real. I know it's not real,
1: you know.
4: And also because it's AI, like if it was a cartoon, but the fact that it looks real.
3: Yeah, it was a bad move.
4: You know what I mean?
2: Yeah.
4: Like,
2: that's
3: wild. It was
4: wild.
3: A bad move by
4: that's
3: Arch.
4: Wild.
2: Oh, no.
4: Yeah.
3: First big misstep there.
1: Yeah.
2: Yeah.
1: He apologized. He apologized.
4: Okay.
1: For thinking it's funny.
4: Okay.
3: Yeah.
4: All right.
1: There you go. That is sports dirt for today. Did you know if you eat certain things, they can cause weird side effects? You may not be aware of that. Well, we're going to see what foods can give you strange side effects coming up next on the show on Rock 105.3.

0: Green Day on the show. It's Rock 105.3. It's kind of interesting that, you know, Thor, as you have your babies, say that plural, that your son is already eating pretty much everything. He's eating normal foods now, regular foods. Have you seen any adverse reactions to anything yet, or has he pretty much been able to eat anything?
1: He's pretty much eating everything.
0: That's good.
1: The only thing he didn't, he had like a kind of a reaction to was tuna.
0: Oh, okay.
1: Yeah, it made him throw up.
0: Oh.
2: Like canned tuna?
1: Yeah, canned tuna.
3: I get that.
1: He didn't like it, and then it made him throw up. Yeah. So, like, other than that, he's eating everything.
2: Have you given him, like, a little lemon juice the way people do when the babies make the silly faces?
1: No.
3: Oh. That's a fun bit.
2: It is a really fun bit.
1: Yeah. No, we have not.
2: I enjoyed it.
0: Okay.
1: But yeah, we've given him...
0: That's good.
1: Yeah, like, last night he had chicken and rice and like, tzatziki sauce.
0: Oh.
3: Oh, tzatziki man.
0: He's a Greek guy, huh?
1: Yeah. He's on
0: a little Kalamata. So, you know, when you're that age and babies and stuff like that, they'll eat things and then you figure out, oh, well, that may be bad. You may be allergic to that or have a weird reaction to that and stuff like that. But did you guys know that there are certain foods out there that if anybody eats, they can give you some weird, strange side effects. Like, what are we talking about?
3: Yeah.
0: So
3: everybody knows the most common one. Asparagus.
2: Oh, yeah.
3: Watch out, guys.
0: Oh, stinky.
3: Have a little stinky urine after that one.
0: I don't think you needed to actually say. We got it.
3: Just for those people who happen to not know.
0: You said everybody knows, and then you said it.
3: Okay, well, maybe there's some people who don't know.
0: Who wouldn't know that?
3: I don't know.
2: Somebody that doesn't like asparagus, maybe?
3: Yeah, maybe. I don't know. Who hasn't left the house before or whatever.
0: Even if you don't like it, you probably heard it.
3: Okay. All right. So we all know that one.
0: All right.
3: Turns out hot sauce, especially if you have hot sauce before bed, can cause insomnia.
2: Oh.
3: Turns out in addition to being hot in your mouth, it also, if you have enough of it, raises your body temperature. Hmm. And all sleep experts will tell you, you want a cool body temperature because that's a signal to your body. It's time to go to sleep. So they say you definitely want to avoid that a few hours before bed or it's going to make you not be able to fall right asleep. Nutmeg, well, it could be a little bit like LSD if you have too much of it.
0: Sorry?
3: And cause hallucinations. Now, you'd have to have a large dose of nutmeg, but it creates a similar effect to MDMA or LSD.
1: I mean, how much? You have to have a lot.
3: Yeah.
2: It's like eating nutmeg cloves.
1: Just get LSD at that point. My God.
3: Okay, that's interesting advice.
1: You know what I mean?
3: Okay.
1: Take a couple pills.
3: Okay. In certain people, shiitake mushrooms can cause a rash. There's actually something called shiitake dermatitis. So you don't have to be allergic to mushrooms. It's just very specific to that one type of mushroom that makes quite a few people's skin break out. Beets, they make things turn color. There's nothing wrong with your insides. Everything's fine.
0: Do you want to explain what you're talking about?
3: No, I think saying there's nothing wrong with your insides explains that. Beets can make it scary the first time you've had them. So just everybody be careful. Aged cheese can give you a headache. I guess there's a bacteria in there that breaks down the protein, and it can trigger headaches and even migraines in some people, and they have to avoid aged cheeses.
0: I eat some blue cheese, I'm going to get a headache?
3: Certain people, if they're sensitive to this protein in there, it can give them a headache.
0: That's weird.
3: Sugar-free chewing gum, that can cause a little bit of diarrhea. If you have too much of it, there's a laxative property in there, and it can cause bloating, cramps, gas. Like, if you're chewing it, I think, like, all the time. Like, if you're, like, just if you always, like, are a gum chewer and you go sugar-free.
1: I'm a mint guy.
3: Okay.
1: Can't chew too much because issues with my jaw.
3: I'm a TMJ.
1: Jaw swinger. TMJ. I get bad TMJ when I chew.
3: Oh, I'm sorry to hear that.
0: Well, you're a smacker. That's a problem.
1: Well, yeah, and I chew like,
3: ow.
1: I'm like,
3: how?
1: Yeah, I don't know. I don't know what happens.
2: And but you look like very arrogant and obnoxious.
1: I'm very arrogant when I chew gum. I'm very cocky. And then after like a couple, like an hour of like chewing gum on and off.
0: Who the heck? Chewing it for an hour. Spit it out, bro.
3: Yeah, it's lost its flavor. God.
1: I'm like,
0: I would too.
1: But I also never go one piece. I go 2 to 3 pieces.
3: Well, that's
1: gum.
3: A problem too.
0: Why?
1: I feel so like much. I like blowing bubbles when I chew gum. So I feel like one piece isn't enough.
0: Special guy. He's a special
2: You're
0: guy.
2: You're right. He's a special boy.
3: Aw, sweetie pie.
1: Like, I can't. Don't give me if you give me dentine ice, it's got to be at least four pieces because they're so tiny.
3: Why would
1: You know what my mom used to do? I told you this before.
0: Yes, about a million times.
1: A half a piece of Trident.
0: Yeah, well, that's...
3: Yeah, that's crazy. That's like nothing.
1: A half a piece?
3: That's nothing, yeah.
1: And then she'd keep the wrapper on the other half and put it back in the back.
0: For when you're ready for another one.
3: Turns out margarine can make you aggressive.
0: Oh, yeah.
3: I guess you get crazy.
0: Not in tequila. Yeah. Look out.
1: You give me some butter before goodnight?
3: Yeah, not butter, margarine.
0: Yeah, don't get crazy. Don't get crazy.
3: Yeah, it has to do with the trans fatty acids. I guess there's a bunch of them in margarine, and it can cause irritability and aggression.
0: Explains a lot.
3: And finally, weird side effects from food. Certain shellfish can cause amnesia.
2: What?
0: Yeah. Okay.
3: You just don't know who you are anymore. Oh, yeah, I guess they call it amnesic shellfish poisoning. Wow. I messed that up. But anyway, especially oysters, there's a toxin produced that overstimulates certain brain receptors.
0: Sky, when you recently had mussels for the first time on the Wheel of Food, did you have a little forgetfulness?
3: I wish I had amnesia.
0: You want to forget that?
3: Oh, my God. It was a horrible memory. Okay. So just be careful, everybody.
0: Okay. Well, that's interesting. All right, it is Wednesday, so you know what's about to go down. It is Thor's Midweek Meltdown when we get back on the show on Rock 105.3.
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0: That's Puddle of Mud. On the show, it's Rock 105.3. Not sure if you heard the announcement or not, but this is massive. Metallica is coming to town.
1: That's awesome.
0: May 13th, Snapdragon Stadium, and they're coming with Limp Bizkit. That's
2: Hell
0: the news.
2: Yeah.
0: That's
2: yeah.
0: the news.
2: Oh yeah.
0: Like,
2: I
0: hey, listen.
1: Know that.
0: I'm
1: oh,
0: down.
1: Yeah.
0: With, I'm, yeah. I've seen Metallica a million times, which I love. It's going to be amazing. But Limp Bizkit,
1: Snapdragon Stadium.
0: Hello.
2: That's incredible.
3: Guns N' Roses, Metallica, Day on the Green tour.
0: What's bigger?
2: I think we know. I think we know.
1: Wow, Limp Bizkit.
3: That's rad.
0: Rolling.
1: That's crazy.
2: It's gonna be so good.
1: I've never seen Metallica live. Dude. I am 100% gonna go to the show.
2: Have you ever seen Limp Bizkit?
0: I've seen him a million times.
1: I've never seen Limp Bizkit live.
0: I've seen
1: I know Eddie's so cocky. I've seen Metallica.
0: Sorry,
1: a
0: I've hung
1: times.
0: Out with Lars before. Sorry.
1: Wow. I've seen Metallica a million times.
0: I've been to his house. Have you?
1: I haven't. Okay. You would have known that by now if I would have
0: well,
1: told you.
0: Well, I don't
1: you.
0: Know. I mean, you know.
1: You would have known that.
0: You never know. Maybe you hung out with James. I don't know.
3: Oh, okay.
1: No, I have
3: James
0: okay.
3: guy.
0: Okay,
3: I
0: well,
3: have.
0: I have.
3: Okay.
1: So, and Limp Bizkit was big. When I started watching MTV, I was a big Limp Bizkit fan for a while. So, the two of them, it's on a Thursday, too.
2: Yeah.
0: Which May 13th?
2: Hell
1: yeah. That's an epic effort. That's an epic effort Friday.
0: Yeah, I might not be here. I may not be here.
2: Yeah,
0: on Friday.
2: The whole show's canceled Friday.
0: We'll see.
3: Yeah, let's
0: see.
1: That's awesome.
0: Yeah, so that is big announcement. Really excited
3: Can't
0: about
3: wait.
0: That.
3: Yeah.
0: So we're on a high right now.
1: I am on a high.
2: Yeah.
0: We're about to bring you down.
2: Oh, no.
0: It is time for Thor's Midweek Meltdown.
4: And now the show is happy to bring you.
1: I'm pissed about it.
4: And Thor is out.
1: Have some respect.
4: Thor's Midweek Meltdown.
5: Thor's Midweek Meltdown.
0: Oh, yes. Last week he ranted against God. And so who knows with this guy? I have no idea what has upset him this week, but we're about to find
1: Somebody
0: out.
1: Thinks there is a God this week.
0: Who's that?
1: You'll hear about it.
0: I'm
1: still on a high from this Limp Bizkit Metallica thing.
0: Well, that's big news.
1: Massive news. Okay.
3: All right. What?
1: So I've ranted about this before, but it's different.
0: We're revisiting
1: a rant.
0: Okay.
1: I get during COVID, which was 6 years ago, by the way, and it really bothers me when people say things are still happening because of COVID.
0: Mm.
1: Like, it was 6 years ago. Like, it's
0: well, we still like to hang on to that.
1: Yeah.
0: If we don't like going to the office, COVID.
1: It's half a decade ago.
3: Yeah.
1: Over half a decade.
0: Yeah, it's pretty crazy.
1: It's been nuts. 6 years. Yeah. We're over it.
3: Okay.
1: People had to go to any lengths to keep their businesses open. I totally understand that. Back then, I get it. But, like, I ran it about, I had enough of the outdoor dining. I had a whole campaign, Back My Sidewalk.
0: But I don't understand why this bothered you so much. Like
1: take
0: what?
1: Back my sidewalk.
0: But I mean,
1: parking lots.
0: You don't ever go anywhere.
1: Parking spaces.
0: Like, what do you?
2: What? What was that?
0: I don't know. Back then, maybe you were a little bit more adventurous with your, you know, you liked Little Italy and things like that.
1: Yeah,
0: and
1: I was living, living in the South Park Golden Hill area, so I liked walking around.
0: Okay.
1: So I wanted the parking spaces back.
0: Yeah.
1: And I also was offended in a very sky way that businesses shouldn't be able to just add square feet to their restaurant and make more money.
0: Well, I was very annoyed by that. We had to eat outdoors.
3: We did.
0: Because we were avoiding the pandemic indoors. I don't know, but that was the reason.
1: What was annoying to me was that businesses were getting to add these extra feet to their restaurant, but then they were also doing surcharges. So they were getting extra customers and still charging us more.
0: Okay.
3: Yeah.
0: Okay.
1: And it was ridiculous. And it was a very small fee, if any fee, to keep it going. So that ended, right? And you're so used to hearing me take shots at the San Diego government and Todd Gloria.
3: Oh, yeah.
1: Sean Ello.
0: Oh, you're arch enemy.
3: Oh, you hate him.
1: I'm not the biggest fan. Okay. But I've taken a turn, and I've taken a turn down south because I'm taking a shot today. At the Chula Vista government. I'm a Chula resident.
3: Yeah, that's where you
1: live. I'm a Chula resident. And we live in Chula Vista. The sales tax is different than living in San Diego.
0: Big South Bay guy.
3: Yep. Look at that.
1: I do live there.
0: South Bay
1: I do
0: guy.
1: Live there.
0: Oh, yeah.
3: Okay.
0: Oh, yeah.
1: And if you live down there, the sales tax is different. The government is different.
0: Wow.
3: Yeah.
1: All those things.
3: It's a different city.
1: Yeah. It's a different city.
2: Same with La Mesa.
0: Yeah, we understand. We live in East County.
1: I thought you live in Lemon Grove, Emily.
2: There's nothing wrong with Lemon Grove. I actually love Lemon Grove. I just live in the Mesa.
1: Totally different.
3: Okay, guys.
2: Live in La Mesa.
1: So, the Chula Vista mayor, Mayor John McCann.
3: Oh!
1: Mayor John McCann, he's pushing it an ordinance to make it easier, especially on 3rd Avenue.
2: Which is a little main drag.
1: Little main drag, where I'm kind of
0: like she's the local.
1: Yeah, what are you?
0: Come on,
3: Emily. You hang out there all the time. Yeah.
2: Emily, I wanted to visit
1: Emily Chula.
2: I wanted to visit.
1: On 3rd Avenue, there's a lot of restaurants. It's cool down there. I walk down 3rd Avenue a decent amount with my son.
0: Is that right?
1: Walker.
0: Oh. Is that right?
1: Push him in a stroller. He loves being out in a stroller.
0: He loves 3rd Avenue?
1: He loves 3rd Avenue.
2: Wow. 3rd Avenue guy.
3: What?
1: He does.
0: Okay.
1: People, he has a great time, me and him, when we go on our walks.
0: Is that right?
1: I really enjoy my walk with my son.
0: Okay.
1: So he's pushing to streamline a process for businesses to be able to easily add outdoor seating at restaurants around that 3rd Avenue. So basically, he's updated the framework for outdoor dining ordinance. Now you're saying, well, wait a minute, time out, buddy. Those parklets were insane. They were called parklets because they took up tons of parking spaces and tons of sidewalks.
3: You were basically eating in the street.
1: You were eating in the street. Like, this is ridiculous.
3: Yeah.
1: Well, and on 3rd Avenue, there's really not a lot of places to park. Yeah. There's that one strip, and then that's it because it's surrounded by all these neighborhoods, and parking is very limited.
3: Oh, okay.
1: So what are you going to do? Well, he says he's going to make it way easier because he wants these restaurants to expand. So he's going to do this thing called pocket patios.
3: What does that mean?
1: And a pocket patio is totally different than a parklet where it was in the street or on the sidewalk.
3: Yeah.
1: A pocket patio
3: basically
1: is they're going to make it the structures that they're going to build have to be under certain that's what I'm looking for. Certain
2: square footage
1: and they have to be like structurally sound.
0: Okay.
1: And the guidelines.
0: So it's not like a pop-up tent.
1: Yeah. So the guidelines. But that's the only difference. So then I'm like, well, wait a minute. If you're saying you're not going to take up the parking spaces and it's not going to be on the sidewalk, is this mayor a wizard? Are they going to be floating tables in the air?
0: That's awesome.
1: I don't understand.
2: Oh, no, isn't.
1: I'm just so confused.
3: You take an escalator up to the sky.
1: Up to the sky.
3: Oh, that's
1: and
3: fun.
1: Everyone sits 10 to 15 feet above the street.
0: I'm a little nervous about heights, but this sounds cool.
3: You don't like heights.
0: Not really.
3: No.
1: So okay. I'm so confused.
0: Rooftop dining?
1: Then I'm thinking, are these restaurants? Are these restaurants going to take their ceilings off?
0: Well,
1: and
0: maybe
1: pop out all their windows.
0: You know,
1: and just
0: in New
1: be
0: York
1: outdoor?
0: City, you build up because there's not any space.
1: No,
0: maybe that's what they're going to.
3: Huh. Oh.
1: No, basically, the wizard John McCann, who I should call John McCant.
2: Oh my God, he's so proud of that.
0: But what can't he do?
3: I mean, he sounds like he's doing it.
2: Yeah,
3: he really is doing it.
0: Confused by that.
1: He's pushing this ordinance of pocket patios, which are basically exactly the same thing as parklets. So you will lose your parking spaces and you will lose your sidewalk.
2: Well, you're walking around.
1: So that's the thing, Emily. I don't know.
2: Where
1: am I supposed to walk now with my son? First of all, if we think that this isn't going to cost the consumer money, you're out of your mind. Because A, they're going to have to pay a permit of $3,500 to restaurants. A one-time fee of $3,500, which is not that big of a deal, but they're going to give you a surcharge and track up the prices. 100%. And I support these local businesses, and these local businesses are all over the place on the news saying this is great for us. Yeah, it's great for you, because you get to add space to your restaurant at a $3,500 cost.
3: Yeah.
1: Of course, my New York's coming out.
3: Yeah,
1: of course it's better for you. But it's not better for me, because three things. One, you're going to charge more for stuff, obviously.
3: Mm-hmm.
1: Two, those meter prices are probably going to go up because there's going to be less of them.
3: Oh,
1: so the government's going to want their money. So who's going to have to suffer? Me. So instead of, $2 to park for 2 hours, it'll probably be $4, which makes a difference. And then three, where am I going to walk my son?
3: Well,
2: there's other streets.
1: Did you not hear that my son enjoys 3rd Avenue?
0: I forgot. Did you not hear that my son enjoys 3rd Avenue?
1: What am I supposed to do, Eddie? Just walk in the middle of the street?
0: I don't know.
1: You want my son to get hit by a car? Is that what you want, Eddie?
3: Thor, try and imagine you're just a dad with a double stroller.
1: I'm about to have another kid.
3: How the hell is that double stroller going to fit by that bistro table?
1: There's no
3: right
1: way.
3: Right there in the
1: have
3: sidewalk.
1: Have you seen these double strollers?
3: They're massive. They're massive. They're massive, bro. Just like with the scooters, we're blocking it. That poor mom with
1: she's
3: the twins.
1: Right.
0: No, she's not. She's not right.
3: Dad's
0: she's not
3: with the
0: right.
3: double
2: you
3: strollers.
2: Can still walk. The sidewalk's open. There's just tables on the other side of the sidewalk.
3: Is it Emily? Emily.
2: They're down. I was
3: Emily.
2: Just downtown this weekend, and
1: oh,
2: they
1: I
2: have
1: know.
2: The parklets.
1: I need to sit outside.
2: I was having
1: I
2: no
1: love
2: problem.
1: Sitting outside.
2: La Mesa has this. You have no
3: Miss,
2: problem walking through.
3: Miss Boone Avenue over here.
1: Yeah. I mean, yeah. I love
2: you can
1: sitting.
2: Walk through.
1: Yeah. And outside,
3: good
1: Emily.
3: Luck.
1: You want to sit outside?
3: Good luck.
1: Order it to go, and then park the caboose on the sidewalk.
3: Oh, my God.
1: And there you go. And there you go. There's your outdoor seat,
3: huh?
1: Sweetheart.
0: Huh? Walk
3: wow.
0: in a park or something.
3: Wow.
1: So I just can't get over this. I'm pissed.
3: Oh, no.
1: And the thing that bothers me the most about it is, guess what's coming up in November, guys?
0: What?
3: What?
1: The elections.
0: Okay.
1: Local elections. And guess whose name is on the ballot?
0: McCant?
1: McCant. So if you don't think this is his way of being, hey, look at me, I'm helping local businesses. You don't care about local businesses, John.
0: How do you know?
3: I mean, well,
0: he's
3: like
0: why
3: a nice
0: are you
3: guy.
0: So mean to John?
1: You don't care, John.
0: Okay.
1: You want big headlines that say, mayor helping local businesses, and the local businesses, they get helped. But again, it screws us, the consumer. We're going to have to pay more. When I'm hungry and I can't find parking, who do you think fights with his wife?
3: Oh,
1: me.
3: Very hangry.
1: I don't want that.
3: No.
1: So I'm going to protest with my son. We're going to go down there and we're going to pick it. And we're going to say, save our parking, save our sidewalks.
0: Wow. This is very specific, Rex.
3: Really, yeah,
1: thank you.
3: Really.
1: So, and if any, all the Chula residents.
0: What?
3: Oh.
1: Have my back on this one.
0: I mean,
3: rise
1: thank
3: up.
1: You. Don't be like the Emily's.
2: Well, they're probably
1: of the world.
2: Excited for like a new lively little area on Third Avenue.
1: Hey, you know what? You know what also sucks about this? It's only restaurants that get this. Which how is that fair?
3: Yeah, that's
1: the,
3: not
1: the
3: fair.
1: Gym on Third Avenue. Why don't we just take some of those weights and bring them outside?
0: That's, whoa.
3: The laundromat.
1: The
3: let's
1: laundromat.
3: Just bring the washer
1: just
3: and dryer right out there.
1: Why not?
3: Yeah.
1: The retail stores that sell all these clothes. Let's just put racks on the street. Let's just shut down Third Avenue.
3: Good point.
1: Let's just make it one big state county fair. Why not?
0: State County Fair.
1: You know what
0: not
1: I mean?
0: Not a street fair.
3: No,
0: a state county fair.
1: Yes, I'm going to be doing I'm gonna be hitting the bench right on the sidewalk.
3: Right there.
1: Why
0: you've
1: not?
0: You've gone too far.
1: Yeah.
0: And
1: what's
0: if,
1: the difference?
0: And if Sky agrees with you, you know you're wrong.
3: No. So, this guy's killing it. This guy's killing it today.
0: Killing it?
3: Okay. Yep.
0: This is crazy.
1: You're crazy.
3: Guy's got a double stroller coming,
0: no,
3: man.
0: He
3: did.
2: Hey.
0: All right. When you go on vacation, it's supposed to relieve stress, right? Well, for some, it can actually be very stressful going on vacation. We're going to see when people stress out about going on vacation coming up next on the show at Rock 105.3.
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0: Chili Peppers on the show. It's Rock 105.3. So the thought of going on vacation is supposed to be a fun thing, right? Like, we're very excited. Oh, yeah. Everybody wants to go on vacation. Mm-hmm. Where are we going? It's going to go. All that stuff. Well, it actually can be very stressful for some people.
1: Mm-hmm. Oh, yeah. They did a survey of over 2,000 American homeowners specifically, and they asked them about going on vacation, the feeling before vacation, and then also the feeling when you're actually on vacation itself, having to do with stress. And they found that the majority of people make a to-do list that they stress about before going on vacation.
0: That's good.
1: Thank you. I'm the queen of to-do lists.
2: You stress about the to-do list before vacation?
1: Yeah.
2: But it's supposed to be fun.
1: I know.
2: And if you don't
0: do it. You've got a lot of stuff to do before the vacation.
1: Yeah. Yeah. Like even.
0: To Oregon.
2: Oh, I'm sorry. I was confused. I thought you meant to the to-do list while you're on
0: vacation. No, it's all the stuff.
2: Yeah, yeah.
0: I got to find somewhere for the dogs. Yeah. I got to get arranged this. And I got to get our passport.
1: But even things that, like, I know Emily would find fun.
2: Passport to Oregon.
1: Yeah, my passport to Oregon. Even though there's, like, things on there that some people may find fun. Like, oh, I got to shop for a new jacket or a new bathing suit.
3: Where we go? We got a little fancy dinner coming up?
1: No. To me, that's, like, stressful. I'm like, oh, God, I don't want to do that.
0: About picking the place for dinner.
3: Oh, that's the best.
1: Will I get a reservation? Like, is it going to be a weird time? Like, is it like already booked?
0: Stress out.
3: If you don't get that reservation, you pick a different place.
1: I don't know, man. That's too much. So, yeah, lots of people have a to-do list that stresses them out. What's on there? Last-minute shopping, cleaning the house before you leave, making sure a friend or family member or neighbor has a house key in case of an emergency.
0: You're really going to stress out about that.
1: Stress out. Got to make sure to get it to them. Unplugging certain appliances. Some people really take their energy drain very seriously.
0: Oh, boy.
1: And putting things on a timer, like outdoor lights or indoor lights.
0: Why would that stress you out?
1: I don't know.
3: It's just like a lot, and you're not going to be there. I actually was just thinking about it, and I think I'm more stressed before I go on a vacation without my man Robert, my son Reed, because I have to prep so much stuff for them, especially when like that stressed me out more than all of us leaving for like a couple days, because I'd have to like prep like food for
0: you
3: when
0: mean
3: Tito
0: them
3: was alive.
0: Staying home
3: and not coming on the vacation with me, like when we go on our work trip every year, like prepping for that for some reason really stresses me out, because I got to make sure and write like directions for them,
0: because they wouldn't know how to eat if you didn't help them.
3: No,
0: really.
1: Yeah,
0: they couldn't figure it out.
1: She literally told me she had to put like a sticky on the refrigerator, burrito in the refrigerator, and then in the refrigerator, a sticky on the burrito. This is your burrito. Put it in the microwave.
0: Well, that's on her.
3: Yeah, there's
0: like you've created that. Because I mean,
2: yeah, they'll remember to eat.
0: If they get hungry, they'll figure it out.
3: I'm just telling
0: you. If you have to put a sticky on that says the burrito's in here, that's pathetic.
3: If I told Robert that there's dinner ready, it's in a little to go, like a prep thing.
0: Yeah.
3: He would open the fridge if the container didn't slap him in the face.
1: Yeah.
3: He'd just close it and go, all right, we're going in and out.
0: Okay, well, let him do that then.
3: I mean, I was, you know, I made this.
0: You didn't need to make that.
3: They appreciate when I prep meal prep.
0: Okay.
3: So I did it.
0: So he can't figure it out?
3: He can't figure it out.
0: Oh,
3: that's really rude.
2: That's like if he says, I left this turkey meatloaf in there. The homeless were eating good.
0: No.
3: Really?
2: Well, they were eating.
1: Hey, Thor!
3: Hey!
1: Oh my God.
3: What we're talking about right now.
0: They turned it down even.
2: Yeah.
1: Oh, geez.
2: They're like, no, Mr. Robert.
3: Mr. Robert. I don't even know his name. It's really wild. I'm sure that they would figure it out, but like it just stresses me out because I have those things to do.
0: That's ridiculous.
1: Well, 20% of people say when leaving on vacation, they're already in the car, whether it's a road trip or going to the airport, 20% turn around because they forgot something or they want one final last look. And they say most of us check all the doors twice. Like we know we locked them, but then we got to go back and check them again just to confirm that they're locked.
0: Yeah, I travel with three children, my two kids. And my wife.
1: What?
0: She's like a child.
1: No.
0: Like, I don't know why she's like this, but she is. One time we were halfway to the airport, and she goes, oh, I didn't bring my license.
2: Oh, my God.
0: Oh. You know, you got to kind of have that to fly.
2: Luckily, you have like 5 hours.
0: I was a little early. Thankfully, I was a little early.
2: You were able to turn around, get lunch, and then go home.
0: That's not true. So that is stressful. Uh-huh. So like you're thinking, well, did you bring everything? I know you didn't.
3: Yeah.
0: So it is what it is. Mm-hmm. But it's that is stressful.
1: Yeah. About a third of us, once we actually get to our destination, stress out for half the day. About 18% stress that full first day. Like, did I turn off the light? Did I set the timer? Well, did I lock the door?
2: Once I get through security and get to my gate,
0: easy breezy.
2: I'm done. Like, easy I'm done. Breezy. There's nothing I could do. Yeah. I'm in. I'm done. I'm locked in.
0: Yeah, you got OCD or something because, like that, if you can't remember if you turned off the oven, like, whoa.
2: Why would the oven be on?
0: I don't know.
2: You know what I mean?
1: Well, you were meal prepping before you left.
0: And Robert can't figure out how to do it.
2: He stuck his head in there.
3: Everything you're saying is accurate. Come on. Everything you're saying is accurate.
2: He wouldn't stick his head in the oven.
1: Well, 15% say they've texted a neighbor just to double check something once they've already arrived. So many people check their security cams repeatedly when they're on vacation. Oh, yeah. Well, I do that when I'm like here at work and my husband's home. And 65% say even though there's not a pet at home or whatever, they'll have a neighbor visit their home while they're away just to check, make sure everything's okay. Like a pipe didn't burst, nothing's running.
0: Oh, my God.
1: Yeah, so.
0: Then don't go. Don't go on vacation if you can't handle it. That's crazy to me.
1: Very stressed.
0: Do you hate your boss?
1: Oh.
0: A lot of people do for various reasons. Well, we're going to go over the signs that your boss is toxic when we get back on the show on Rock 105.3.

0: 6:41 on the show. It's Rock 105.3. So a lot of people have issues with their boss. Like maybe they're just, you know, a jerk boss, or maybe, you know, they're always checking on your TPS reports or
1: so many.
0: Whatever. So many. Our previous boss, I was not a fan of.
1: We don't.
0: And I let it be known.
1: We don't need to go there.
0: What are you afraid of?
1: Everything.
0: I'll speak out. I don't care.
1: She doesn't
0: work here anymore.
1: I'm still scared.
0: She once commented on my breakfast, Scott.
1: You hated that. Oh, that, like, there was no turning back after that.
2: I think it was Eddie had, like, a donut or something.
0: No, I had a piece of pizza.
3: He had a piece of pizza.
2: And she walked in and said, healthy breakfast.
1: So condescending.
3: From that moment on. Actually, it wasn't that moment.
0: No, I'd already disliked her.
3: You had already
0: taken
3: a turn.
0: But when she made a comment, I went, oh, my God.
2: To be fair, though, if I had a piece of pizza in the morning now, Eddie would look at me and go, healthy breakfast, and take a shot at me.
0: 1,000,000%, because you're supposed to be my health mentor.
2: I know, but you also kind of look down on somebody eating pizza for breakfast now, right? You don't think so?
0: Jamie can do that all day, because he's
2: but he weighs
0: 10
2: like
0: pounds.
2: 8 pounds.
0: Exactly. So but his insides must be disgusting.
2: Yeah, that is true. You know?
3: I feel like when we had pizza in here the other day, I think I got a second slice, and I do remember a little bit of judgment coming from guy to my right.
0: Did I have any?
3: No.
0: Okay.
3: But you were judging me.
0: Oh, never.
2: Yeah, I was.
0: Did I go healthy breakfast?
3: Well, I think he said, oh, another pizza.
0: Did you need that second slice?
1: I mean, see? Emily, sometimes when somebody is abused, they keep the cycle going.
2: Yeah.
0: I was abused.
1: Keep that the cycle going.
2: All right.
1: Anyway, we got to break the cycle.
2: That is a good
0: There was a lot of reasons why I disliked this person.
1: Oh, no.
0: You can't comment on my food like that. That was the greatest insult you could have given me at that time.
2: Wow.
0: So I didn't appreciate that. And so there are different reasons you could dislike your boss. Well, they decided to put out the top signs that your boss is actually toxic.
1: Yeah, because turns out, you guys, that some may say Gen Z is a little sensitive.
0: A little soft, you mean?
1: Okay, I didn't say that. I said sensitive. And so they're having a tough time telling the difference between normal boss stuff and, like, toxic, you're just a horrible boss stuff.
0: Sky.
1: Yes, my friend.
0: I'm legitimately concerned for when your daughter gets into the workplace.
1: That's not gonna go
0: because
1: well.
0: She thinks everybody's kind of mean to her.
1: Yeah,
0: if you just speak
2: like
0: normal.
2: If you're at a restaurant and you say, and the waiter says, what are you having? She'll go, whoa.
0: Why were they so mean?
2: Why were they so mean?
0: Why were they so mean?
1: She has a driver's permit right now, and me trying to critique her driving is not.
0: Are you mean?
1: Well, I'm horrible, is what I am. I'm mean. I'm screaming. I'm yelling all the time.
2: But I agree with her.
1: Okay. Shut up. So I definitely get what you're saying.
0: So if a boss just tells her, hey, I need that report by the end of the day. And that's how they say it?
1: It's going to probably get interpreted like, I don't do my work on time.
0: I'm going to get fired.
1: They think I'm a horrible worker. Yeah. Like, you know.
3: So or if they have like little correction on something she did.
1: Oh, yeah. A criticism
3: hey, we need
1: or
3: to do it
1: correction.
3: This way. That's not going to work.
1: So it turns out Gen Z's having a bit of this problem. They put out a list of no actual signs that this is not a good boss. And of course, clearly, like screaming at people, calling people's names, criticizing what they're eating.
0: Thank you.
1: Clearly.
0: Healthy breakfast. Shove it.
1: So
2: maybe she was asking, like, is that the gluten-free pizza?
0: No, she didn't.
3: Cauliflower crust?
0: No.
1: Ooh. Oh, like healthy breakfast?
0: Yeah.
1: Question mark?
0: You know that's not.
2: It wasn't
1: like that.
3: I'll never forget. I wasn't in here for it.
1: Yeah,
3: I walked in here right after it happened, and Eddie's face was just horrified.
1: Like he was like the cartoon character where steam was like coming out the ears.
3: Yeah.
1: Sorry.
0: Fine.
1: We can laugh now.
3: Yeah, we've gone through it.
1: We've gone through it. We're fine now. We're in a safe spot now, Eddie. Yeah. You're safe.
2: What are you eating today?
0: My oats, bro.
2: Ooh, healthy breakfast.
0: That's a better tone, and I appreciate that.
1: That's nice, though.
0: It's a better tone.
1: That's very nice of you.
0: Thank you.
1: But here are some actual red flags that your boss may be toxic. If as soon as you meet them, they're immediately bad-mouthing old employees. Yeah.
2: That's a weird thing to do.
1: It's like when you start really dating someone and they just talk crap about all their exes. You're kind of like, maybe it's you, not them.
3: Well, I'm kind of in on the gossip there.
0: Emily.
1: Sorry.
2: Yeah. Emily loves when people get fired.
0: That is true.
3: Hey, I don't love people get fired. I love when a-holes get fired.
2: Oh, sure.
0: My God.
1: Wow.
0: Sure.
2: And you don't love when people die either.
3: Can you stop saying that? I don't love when people die.
1: Oh, God. If they have no respect for your time and they just host meetings to hear themselves talk and give themselves praise about how awesome they are.
0: Nothing is more annoying.
1: Yeah,
2: that is brutal.
1: That's pretty
2: nobody
1: bad.
2: Likes meetings in general.
1: Yeah.
2: No one does.
1: Mm-hmm. If they take credit for all the team's work and don't ever praise anybody else or give anyone else credit.
0: Yeah,
1: that's not good. If they're constantly changing the priorities and goals and then are mad at you because you haven't immediately reached that goal that they set 30 seconds ago.
0: Yeah, you call that moving the goalposts, guy.
1: Yeah.
0: It's not cool.
1: Yeah, that's not good. If you notice your fellow employees change their personality as soon as the boss walks in the room, that's probably a bad sign.
0: Even if it's a kiss-ass move, because I see that happen all the time.
2: Mm-hmm. Emily's a big kiss-asser.
0: She's proud about it.
2: I'm not throwing her under the bus. Like,
0: you just did.
3: She walks, gotta play the game.
2: A boss walks in here, and you get a different Emily.
0: Like, who's this ray of sunshine? Yeah.
2: And Emily would be like, oh my God, those shoes are so cute. When you know she doesn't like those shoes.
3: I do too. When I comment the shoes, I do too like the shoes. That's not true.
0: That's what you're offended by?
3: Yeah.
1: That's what we're talking about.
0: All right.
1: And the final red flag that you have yourself a bad boss is if they choose a favorite and they then allow the favorite to mistreat everybody else and give them special powers.
0: That is...
1: You got a bad boss.
0: Not cool. I do not like that at all. Emily, when you were growing up and you were watching one of your favorite shows... Full House.
3: Mm-hmm.
0: Would you look at that house and go, oh, I wish I lived there with the Tanners?
3: What the hell do you think?
0: I mean, clearly.
3: I don't know.
0: That's why I asked. We're going to go over the best fictional houses that we wanted to live in coming up next on the show at Rock 105.3.
3: So we were just talking about bad bosses, but let me tell you about a great boss. 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

0: Sublime on the show. It's Rock 105.3. As we're going to break their ass, Emily, a really stupid question, apparently.
1: Dumbest question you've ever asked.
0: Well, I don't ask because I really was genuinely curious, but we know how Emily feels about her friends on TV.
1: I have always had real friends.
0: She would watch these shows like Saved by the Bell, 90210, and Full House.
2: Yeah.
0: And those were her favorites.
2: Those were her friends.
0: Mm-hmm. And those were her friends. Mm-hmm. Mm-hmm. Well, Full House, I was wondering, just kind of curious, like when you would see that house that the Tanner family would live in, mm-hmm. did you ever wish that you would live in that house too with them?
1: Of course.
0: Where would you?
1: I mean, it was a bigger house. They were right there in San Francisco, right at the park, right in front of them. And the bedroom that DJ and Stephanie shared was massive, a lot bigger than the rooms I had growing up.
0: I wonder how many bedrooms that house is.
3: Right?
0: Because poor Uncle Joey had to live in the basement.
1: Joey in the basement.
0: And then we had Uncle Jesse and his entire family living in the attic.
1: Up in the attic, but that was a later thing. Weird. Because in the right before he had kids with Becky,
2: that's weird.
1: Aunt Becky, he had a bedroom across the hall from DJ and Stephanie.
0: Was the attic just more spacious?
1: I think they redid it when they had Nikki and Alex, the twins.
0: Oh, boy.
3: Oh, God, you're way too deep. You are.
0: So did the two girls get their own rooms in?
1: Don't remember about that one.
2: You would think Jesse would decide, you know what, this music career ain't working out. I have two kids now. Maybe I should get a real job and get my family out of the attic.
1: He did. He had it started an ad agency with Joey.
2: Also, wasn't his wife on TV?
0: Yeah,
1: morning news.
0: Why can't they get their own place? Like, they didn't need
2: they would get their own place.
0: The whole reason, the whole reason that they moved in is to help with the kids when Danny's wife died. And you go, okay, that kind of makes sense.
1: Hey, how dare you?
0: Two uncles were moving in, but whatever, okay.
3: Yeah.
0: But then they're grown. Yeah. Like, you guys can
1: DJ
0: move
1: was
0: out
1: in
0: now.
1: High school.
0: You guys can move out.
2: Well, and also, Danny was on also, he's probably making really
1: co-anchor.
2: Good money.
1: They're co-anchor.
0: Look at that house.
2: You couldn't hire a nanny?
0: No.
3: Yeah, one way.
0: Apparently not.
3: One with
0: what? When you got built-in nannies?
2: Weird.
0: Jesse and...
2: Well, the only one that was kind of a broke loser
0: was Joey.
2: Yeah. Because he was a terrible comic.
0: Until he got his own TV show.
1: Thank you. Yeah.
0: With the woodchuck.
1: Yeah. It was my favorite.
0: But you like that house?
1: Yeah, I love that
0: house. The layout?
1: The layout. It was a little cramped.
0: Crazy. A basement in San Francisco.
2: That's another great point. Yeah. There's really no basements in California.
3: Never really
2: California.
3: Thought that went through. No, there are. Yeah. There are. Especially in the older Victorian homes. My husband's grandma had one.
0: Right there, pal. Yeah.
2: Oh, my.
0: How do you feel?
1: Goodness.
0: How do you feel?
3: Now, they're not as massive.
2: I just got punched in the face.
0: Victorian homes, you know.
3: They're not as massive as East Coast basements. You know, I know my real estate. But they're more like, you'll have like one room down there. It was meant for like your canning or whatever, you know, your canned goods and stuff.
1: I don't know. Uncle Joey's living large down there.
0: Yeah, he really had a nice spacious place.
3: He really did.
0: It was really nice.
3: He did.
0: Not too bad.
3: But it's a thing.
0: But the layout, not bad.
1: Not bad, no.
0: Not a huge kitchen.
1: No, it was smaller, but I really enjoyed the way that Kimmy Gibbler could just go through the back door.
3: Oh, God.
0: No, why don't we want your weird friend coming in our house?
1: Like, I always liked their backyard, too, even though it was smaller. I liked it.
2: When you would watch the show, and your mom said, what are you doing today, Emily? And you were like, oh, I'm hanging out with the Tanners.
0: Yeah.
2: Was she weirded out
0: I'm hoping
2: that?
0: My friend Kimmy comes over, too.
1: I wasn't pretending I was friends with them. Mm-hmm. I've always had lots of friends. I just I'm a 90s girl.
0: Not to date myself the house that I always thought was amazing, and then again, no mansion or anything that, was the Brady Bunch's house.
2: Wow.
3: Really?
0: I didn't have stairs growing up.
3: Oh, you wanted a two-story.
0: I had a one-story.
3: Yeah. Wow.
0: And so just seeing a house with stairs, I was that's cool.
1: I agree about
0: And then,
1: that
0: like, the away. Dad had a den.
3: Yeah, fancy.
0: What is this?
3: Yeah.
0: A den? That's kind of cool.
3: Yeah.
0: And they had a cool backyard.
1: They did.
3: And how the kids got to share a bathroom between their two rooms.
0: At Jack and Jill.
3: At Jack and Jill.
0: And at real estate too, Sky.
3: Yeah. Nice, Eddie. Nice term.
2: Another situation where the mother didn't work, but they had a live-in nanny.
1: Yeah.
3: Well, she was a maid.
2: A maid.
0: Yeah, she was a maid, technically.
3: Yeah.
2: Kinda...
0: Who cooked and cleaned and did everything for them.
3: Did everything.
2: What did,
0: they took her on vacation, though.
1: Carol.
2: What did Carol and Brady do?
0: Nothing.
3: There are so many kids.
1: Oh, yeah, they took her on vacation. Did Sam?
2: She didn't do anything.
0: Sam the Butcher?
1: Did Sam the Meat Man? Yeah, did he get
0: He's
1: to go?
0: He's the Butcher, not the Meat Man.
1: Did he get to go?
0: I'm the Meat Man.
2: He was definitely selling Alice the meat.
3: Okay.
0: Eddie. Don't make it weird.
1: Did Sam go on the vacation with him?
0: No.
1: Oh, he had to stay back.
3: Don't be silly.
1: Could splurge for a ticket? Was Alice working during the vacation?
0: Kind of.
3: Yeah.
1: God.
0: Yeah, no.
2: Really, Carol couldn't lift a finger.
1: Yeah. Oh, my God.
0: And it was a big house, right? It looks like pretty decent size.
3: Yeah. Yeah.
0: But yet all the kids shared a bedroom?
3: Yeah, three and three. So, yeah. Like, yeah. Like
0: Until Greg moved upstairs in the attic.
3: Yeah, cool guy.
0: That was pretty cool.
3: that was pretty sweet. Cool.
0: Always the attic.
3: Yeah.
1: Yeah. Always.
0: Like, weird.
1: Yeah. Mm-hmm.
0: But yeah, that house to me was pretty cool.
3: Yeah.
0: Now, Sky and I both are in agreement that... you know, so that was 70s. 80s was where it was at.
3: Yeah.
0: The house from Silver Spoons.
3: Dude.
1: Oh.
0: You got to watch that show.
3: That's amazing.
0: Because he was a millionaire.
1: Okay.
0: And then Ricky Schroeder was his son, and he moves in because he was like, he didn't know that was his dad or something. I don't really remember the premise, but I remember he moved in as a kid, and his dad's a millionaire, but his dad is like a kid too.
1: Oh.
0: And so his dad, you know, he's got a giant mansion, and he's got his own train in the Silver Spoons
3: running
0: house.
3: Through the living room.
0: He had like an arcade.
3: Yep.
0: And it was like a playground.
3: I can't even imagine what that backyard looked like. We didn't really get to see the backyard very often.
1: That's pretty legit.
3: But yeah, but it was, yeah, very legit.
0: Yeah, it was amazing.
3: Yeah.
0: And so that house, I was always like, oh man, what a score for Ricky Schroeder.
3: Oh, so true, dude.
1: I remember watching Fresh Prince, obviously, in that mansion, but that pool house really got me when I was younger.
3: Oh, you liked
0: the
3: it?
0: The pool house got
1: yeah,
0: you.
1: Yeah, I could imagine having Sky my own place
0: like,
1: in the pool house.
0: Get out of here.
3: Okay, that, sorry.
0: What a joke.
3: I'm sorry. Didn't have one.
0: When you're with, do you have a butler like Jeffrey the butler?
3: I don't have a butler.
0: Do you have a butler?
1: She's total Hillary.
3: I'm not Hillary.
0: You are.
3: I'm not Hillary.
0: You kind of are.
3: That's so not true.
0: Was there any house that you liked, Thor, when you were growing up, like the Married with Children
2: house? Yeah, the Married with Children house.
1: The blank check house.
2: The blank check house.
0: This is more TV shows, right?
2: Yeah.
3: No, any fictional houses.
0: Wow. Wayne Manor.
3: Oh, okay, Eddie.
2: Now,
3: with all the bats under there? Oh, you want that?
0: Dude. Incredible.
3: Okay.
0: It's Batcave.
3: Weird.
2: I don't know. Honestly, I was watching like sitcoms when I was a kid. Jerry's apartment in Seinfeld, because he lived in New York.
0: Wasn't it like a one bedroom?
3: It was tiny.
2: Small, but it was just cool.
1: Wasn't even that nice.
3: No.
0: Not really.
3: Monica's apartment from Friends was pretty cool.
2: Yeah, Monica's apartment was pretty
0: cool. Well, how did they afford that?
2: That is crazy.
0: Rachel was a waitress and she was a cook.
3: How did they afford that?
2: I think they had rent control because her grandma gave it to her.
3: Something like that.
2: The only one that really made money was Ross.
3: Yeah.
0: Didn't Chandler have a decent job?
2: Yeah, he did.
0: He had a pretty good job.
2: Because he basically paid for Joey, which is weird when you think about it.
0: Really? Until he hit it, made it big with Days of Our Lives.
2: That is true. That is true.
3: Yeah.
2: So yeah, well, living in the city was always like a dream of mine. So I guess the friends' apartments, either or.
3: Oh, you take either one?
2: I take either one.
3: Oh, okay.
2: I take either one.
3: Huh.
0: All right. Well, they put out the rankings of the best fictional houses that we wanted to live in.
3: Yeah, and the reason people are talking about this is because the Fresh Prince of Bel-Air mansion is actually on the market.
1: Oh, really?
3: That's a real house.
0: Is it really?
3: It's a real house. It's actually in Brentwood. It's not in Bel-Air.
1: Is it just the front of the house?
3: It's the whole thing. The backyard, the pool
0: Prince
3: house.
0: Of Brentwood?
3: Yeah, yeah. It didn't have the same ring.
1: The pool house?
3: It's a 6-bedroom, 7.5-bath, 10,000-square-foot house. They just did a $7 million price drop on it. So right now, it could be yours for $23 million.
1: Whoa.
3: Yeah.
0: Jeez.
3: A little pricey.
2: Will should buy it.
0: He should.
2: Yeah.
1: Yeah.
3: That'd be cool. That'd be really cool.
1: You
3: know?
1: You can.
3: Yeah. So that got...
0: Or maybe Carlton.
2: I don't know.
0: He's got that Dancing with the Stars money now? Alfonso Ribeiro?
3: Come on, man.
1: Maybe Jazz will buy it.
0: Whoa!
3: Okay,
0: that'd be crazy.
1: Throw him out the front porch.
3: Okay, really? You're so crazy.
0: A great reference.
3: So, yeah, so that got people talking. And according to a poll, these are the top 10, and they are all over the place because it could be anything.
0: Yeah, I thought we were just going TV
3: or movies. It could be anything. They just asked what famous TV or movie house would you want to live in? Number 10, the Modern Family house, the Duffys.
2: Was it a nice one?
1: I didn't watch.
2: Duffys live in a nice house. They all live in really nice LA. Like, Phil must make ridiculous money as a real estate agent.
0: What was his job? Oh, he was
2: a real estate agent in LA with three kids, and his wife didn't work.
3: Yeah.
0: She didn't work?
2: No.
0: Oh.
2: But also, at the end of the series, she did. But also, her dad.
3: Yeah. Ed O'Neill's house?
2: Ed O'Neill's house. He was, like, loaded. So I'm assuming he gave them money. Because there's no way Phil was that good of a real estate agent.
3: Yeah.
2: His house was legit.
3: Yeah.
2: His house was legit.
3: They all had nice houses.
2: They all had nice houses.
3: Okay. Yep. Number 8 house, you're kind of...
0: What was 9?
3: Oh, I'm sorry. Number 9 house is what I mean. And you're kind of weirding me out. The Addams Family house.
0: Oh, who would want to live there?
3: I wouldn't know. Yeah. Like, what kind of, who are you, a vampire? Why
0: that's
3: you,
0: odd.
3: Why you live
0: yeah,
3: there?
0: Out of yeah. all places.
3: Yeah.
1: You do have that cool slide, though, in the house.
0: Oh, boy.
2: They also have that weird hand running yeah. around.
3: I don't know if it comes with the hand. It,
0: what are you going to do with that? What are you going to do with that?
3: You creepo?
0: You have your own hand. Like, what do you need? A,
2: yeah, but
1: leave, it's just fake, leave thing alone.
3: Okay. Leave thing alone. The number 8 TV house people want to live in. I didn't even think of this one, but this one is a great one if you're asking me. The 2.5 men house. That thing literally backed up to the beach. Your back patio yeah. is the ocean.
2: Just like,
3: you know,
2: your Oregon house, Scott.
3: Okay. I mean, that's just,
0: it's a little safer because this was not.
2: Yeah,
3: well, no, it's actually closer to the ocean. But Southern California beach is, you know, it's pretty cool.
0: Okay.
3: Number 7, Eddie, Brady Bunch house.
0: Oh. I'm telling you, man, that den. I couldn't get over it.
1: Do you have a den now? You kind of do, your game room.
0: Yeah, I don't do architecture in there. Yeah. Like Mr. Brady.
2: Was he really doing architecture in there, though? Well,
0: listen,
2: know?
0: I heard things, but.
3: Okay. All right.
0: Whatever. But don't go there, man.
2: Sorry.
3: Number 6 goes to the Home Alone house.
1: Oh,
0: yeah.
3: That was a cool big house.
0: Yeah.
3: I mean,
2: a
3: little
2: money.
3: Dated, but.
2: He had that weird neighbor, though.
3: Hey.
0: He saved the day.
2: Oh, sorry. I was thinking of the Home Improvement house. The Home Alone house is legit. And also, he had a weird neighbor.
0: The guy saved the day.
2: Kid that he wouldn't talk to him for years.
3: Weird guy, good guy.
0: Something happened. They had a fight.
2: Good guy, weird guy.
3: Yeah.
0: You never had a fight with your dad?
2: Not that I wouldn't talk to him for years.
0: You may at some point.
2: I hope not.
0: I hope not either. But I hope there's an old guy that will save you if you're left home alone.
2: Also from getting my fingers bitten off by Joe Pesci.
3: Oh, okay.
0: That is
2: a dark turn.
3: Yeah, it was. Number 5 fictional house people would want to live in is the house from The Parent Trap, the remake, the one that's in Napa. Ooh. The big wine. It's like this massive winery Tuscan house.
0: I've never seen it.
3: Oh, ew.
2: It's
1: one of Skye's and Mine's favorite.
3: It's a great one.
0: Yeah, you guys.
3: Lindsay
0: are
3: Lohan at her finest.
1: Oh, yeah.
3: Perfect. I mean,
0: no, I disagree. Beautiful. Really? I've seen Lindsay in some good movies.
3: Okay, that's different.
0: Things
3: stuff.
0: That's her finest.
3: We have different criteria.
0: That's fine.
3: Number 4, Emily, goes to the Full House house.
1: Oh, love it. Tanner House.
0: Classic.
3: Yep. Number 3, Fresh Prince of Bel Air Mansion.
0: Only 3.
3: Yep, only okay. Number 3.
0: We have really high standards.
3: Number 1 and 2, just a different mind frame. Didn't see him coming. Number 2, The Jetsons House.
0: Oh, that's cool.
3: Yeah.
0: Yeah, obviously it's futuristic, you know, you have Rosie cleaning up everything.
3: Yep.
0: You can eat food in pill form.
3: Yeah.
0: Like there's all kinds of cool stuff about
3: there
0: it.
3: There is, yeah. You know, your little jet spaceship thing right up there.
0: You dock it.
3: Yeah, you dock it. Thank you.
1: It's legit.
0: Yeah, that's pretty cool.
3: Uh-huh. Yeah, and we must have had some, you want to use the word nerds, but nerds voting. Me? A lot of nerds voting.
2: Oh, I
3: voting.
2: Think I know what she's going to say.
0: Stark Tower?
3: No.
0: Oh.
3: The number 1 house is any home in Rivendell from Lord of the Rings.
2: It's
3: very picturesque.
0: Oh, it's beautiful.
3: No, it's very picturesque. There's like waterfalls running through every house. You want to live in Rivendell.
0: So bad. With the elves amongst the elves.
1: Oh, are they like hobbit houses?
0: No, they're elves. It's elves. I'm saying it a million times.
1: I've never seen. Are elves and hobbits different?
0: Yes. You moron.
2: Elves have pointy ears. Hobbits have feet like you.
0: Oh, yeah, shots funny. Fired.
3: But the hobbits.
0: Hobbiton would be cool, too.
3: They do have the pipe weed growing outside.
0: And they have houses in the mountains.
3: Which yeah,
0: they're
3: cute.
0: Inside like
3: yeah.
0: a mountain.
3: Yeah, they get high.
0: Like they're cool.
3: Ooh,
0: stop saying that.
3: Well, they do.
0: You don't know that pipe weed is weed.
3: We know what pipe weed is, bro.
0: It just relaxes you.
1: Aw, those are cute.
0: Okay.
2: Yeah, it's like a melatonin.
0: Yeah, helps to sleep. I tried to tell you guys yesterday about how weird it is playing in Colorado. I mean, it can get a little crazy. We're going to see what happened in the Padres game yesterday when what went down next in Sports Dirt. 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

0: His team has been promoted so many times in soccer that they had to create extra leagues for him to play in. It's Sports Dirt with the Oracle.
1: Colorado. It's weird, man. I don't know. Is everybody just high? What's going on?
2: Yeah, I think so.
1: I don't know. Weird things happen in Colorado. Yeah. I try to tell you guys. It's crazy there. So the Padres have pretty much owned the Rockies this season. We know that, which they should. Rockies are terrible. But when you play in Colorado, it can get wonky. It just can. And that's what happened in yesterday's game as Fernando Tatis Jr. did it again, man. He continued his hot hitting as he crushed the second pitch of the game out of the yard for his 23rd home run of the season and his 18th since the All-Star break, which is crazy. I don't know why they're still pitching to him. It's unbelievable. So he's been red hot. Then Luis Camposano and Austin Hayes also went deep, but now all of these home runs were solo shots. So, okay, I mean, obviously that's still great, but that's not a lot of runs in Colorado. So the Padres had a 3-2 lead, and that's when things really went haywire as Wandy Peralta and Randy Vasquez came in relief, and they gave up 7 runs, giving the Rockies the 9-3 win. So, you know, it's tough because the way the bullpen, the way we're using the bullpen, I'm not a huge fan of. I don't really get what we're doing.
2: Oh.
1: I don't know. It's just odd.
2: How many runs did Peralta give up?
1: 4.
2: 4. Why would they keep him in after that? Like that long?
1: I don't know.
2: Take him in out after 2. 1.
1: I think the idea yesterday was kind of to rest the main guys of the bullpen because they're being overused. Like Bradley Rodriguez has thrown way more pitches than he ever has before. You know, obviously Morihone and Miller, they need days off. But why we were so reliant on like Kyle Hart, I don't know. You have Griffin Canning still on this team. Mm-hmm. I mean, he's done not bad since they put him in the bullpen. When was the last time he pitched?
2: Yeah, it's been a while.
1: I have no idea. Like 6 days, I think, at least. I mean, it's weird.
2: Huh. Mm-hmm.
1: And so I don't understand the usage of the bullpen and how we're doing things, but whatever. It is what it is. So the win snaps the Padres' 8-game win streak and the Rockies' 8-game losing streak. So the good news is they didn't lose any ground in this whole wild card race as the Cubs, Phillies, and Diamondbacks all lost as well.
3: Oh.
1: It's good news, bad news, because then you could have gained some ground there.
2: Yeah.
1: I mean, they would have jumped into the number 2 spot. They would have been like a half game back of the field or the Cubs. They would have put 3.5 behind the Diamondbacks. So, I mean, it would have been really, really a nice win. But you don't lose any ground either. So it's not a terrible loss, but it's, you know, you lose a chance to gain some ground. So not the worst thing in the world. It is what it is. Win today. That's what you got to do.
2: Yep.
1: So Pete Alonso, he has hit plenty of home runs in his career at Citi Field while he was with his former team, the Mets. But last night, he hit his 300th career home run at Citi Field, but he did it with his new team, the Orioles. So the game was actually tied. It was a game-tying shot in the 9th inning, so it was a pretty big home run for the Orioles, obviously. Well, he received a curtain call from the hometown crowd.
4: Pretty crazy.
1: Of the Mets. Yeah. A road curtain call, which you don't really see happen in baseball.
4: Yeah, Mets fans hate
1: they love
4: the
1: him.
4: GM.
1: Yeah, they love Pete, and I get that. Yeah. But your team just went down in the 9th inning.
2: Like,
4: they're over.
1: I mean, that's kind of crazy.
4: Hey, you got to make a stand.
1: I guess.
4: They should have re-signed him. I don't know why they didn't.
1: Yeah.
4: So, but they're not happy. One of the worst seasons in the history of the franchise.
1: Well, yeah. I mean, especially with that payroll.
4: Yeah.
1: I mean, you know.
4: It's crazy.
1: It is unbelievable. But Pete Alonso getting a curtain call on the road.
3: Lots of love.
1: Okay. I don't know. Texas star quarterback and Heisman hopeful Arch Manning is under some fire right now. While he was at a press conference a couple days ago, he was asked about the memes that are going around about his head coach, Steve Sarkisian, when he was kind of rude to the reporter, Holly Rowe, who wanted to talk to him after their big win. Mm-hmm. Well, he didn't really say anything to her question. All he said was like, hook 'em horns, and then he walked away, and that was it. Well, he asked about him, and he said, yeah, he saw a really funny one where an AI video showed Sark slapping Rowe and then run away in kind of a silly fashion. And he thought that that was really funny. Well, people did not like that. And they were like, wait, you thought it was funny showing your coach slap a woman?
3: Yeah,
1: like that, that's not funny.
3: No,
1: what are
3: no.
1: you talking about?
3: Huh? You don't say that.
1: Yeah, clearly not. So he has apologized for it and for the insensitive remark.
4: Wow, big misstep by old Arch.
1: Yeah. Well, you know, yikes. Again, he's a young guy, you know.
3: He'll learn.
1: He
3: probably learned real quick on that one.
1: Oh, I think he did. Absolutely. There you go. That is Sports Dirt for today. So everybody can be a little lazy from time to time, but the level of laziness is what we are talking about. We're going to go over a thread of people confessing about the laziest move they have ever done. Coming up next on the show, a Rock 105.3.

0: Linkin Park on the show. It's Rock 105.3. So everybody will have a little touch of laziness from time to time. I know there will be times in here where I have to go back to our office and I'll be like, ugh. That's so far. Like, oh, man.
1: It's wild.
0: I'd rather just not get whatever it is I need than to have to walk all the way down the hallway.
1: It's crazy.
0: How far is that? Like 2 miles?
2: Oh. No, Eddie. It's not
0: what are we? What are we?
2: I don't know. It's probably like 100 feet.
1: It's not far at all.
2: It's not very far.
0: It's just too far.
1: No.
0: And I'll just go, nah, forget it.
1: Nah.
0: I know I need that one thing, but nah. Nah. We'll survive. Uh-huh. Whatever. So, you know, everybody will have that little bit of that, but it's the level of how lazy you actually are that we're talking about here, as there is an entire thread of people kind of confessing the laziest move they've ever done.
2: The other night, in the middle of the night, I had to go to the bathroom, and we have a new bathroom that's an addition, and so it's down three small stairs to go to the bathroom that Robert, my man, had remodeled and built for me, and I love it.
0: Oh, it's a sunken bathroom. Huh?
2: Sunken bathroom.
0: Wow.
2: Thank you, Eddie.
3: Wow.
2: And instead of going, I didn't want to walk all the way down the stairs.
3: Just wearing your pants.
1: All the way down.
0: She has a diaper.
2: I didn't have a diaper. I walked around the corner just to the boys' bathroom, the original bathroom, which is closer.
1: Oh, you hate that bathroom.
2: Because I didn't feel like walking down the stairs, even though there's only like three.
0: Three stairs?
2: Three stairs.
3: Wow.
2: I don't want to do it. And so I just walked around the corner.
0: That's so weird.
3: Wow.
2: I know.
0: Don't you really love that bathroom?
2: I do, but it was the middle of the night. Who cares? So wow. I just was that lazy that I just was like, I'm just going around the corner.
1: Ew. Dang.
2: I know.
3: Damn.
0: Huh. That's pretty bad.
1: Yeah. Mm-hmm.
0: It's pretty bad.
2: Or the other times when my man Robert, judges me.
0: She's very lazy.
2: He gets judged. I'm not very lazy. I mean,
0: she's very lazy.
2: I'm not very lazy.
3: I mean.
2: I'm not lazy.
0: Well, then say what you were going
2: to
0: say.
2: Well, this is when I happen to not be zipping around the house.
3: This is when you pretend to do stuff.
2: Yeah, when I happen to be zipping around the house, and I'm not zipping around the house, and I'm watching TV, and I can see on the app. It's not every day. And I can see that Robert's about to be home, and I'll get up, and then I'll start cleaning.
0: And pretend like you're doing stuff?
2: Yeah, so like he's, whoa, you're so busy.
0: But in reality.
2: I was just watching TV.
0: Yeah, lazy.
1: Yeah. Wow. Well, these ones are kind of next level. One person shared that they Googled earthed their license plate on their car because they were too lazy to walk outside
0: and look at it. What a brilliant move.
2: I was just going to say, I am doing that next time.
0: Oh, my God. Peek out your window.
1: One guy says he goes 33 seconds on the microwave instead of 30 so he doesn't have to move his finger.
2: These are my favorite. And I'm doing them.
0: Genius.
1: One guy says he plays Xbox a lot in bed, but he doesn't want to get up to turn off the Xbox. So he'll just screen share YouTube to his TV. And on YouTube, there's a video of just a black screen. So, and have it play all night long. So it's like his TV's off.
0: You don't have a remote?
1: I guess not.
3: You could turn off the Xbox from your controller.
0: Yeah. He must have an old one or something.
1: Yeah, something.
0: Because you put it in rest mode or power.
1: Yeah, that's weird.
2: That's wild.
1: One person said they checked the weather app because they didn't want to turn over to look out the window to see if it was raining or not.
0: Solid.
1: Multiple people say they threw away Tupperware instead of cleaning it because they just didn't want to deal with scrubbing the Tupperware, so they just...
0: That's a Sky move.
1: They just threw it away.
0: Sky has all kinds of cash, so she doesn't care.
1: One guy slept on a bare mattress for 3 months because he was too lazy to put the sheet on. The sheet was just rolled up in a ball at the bottom of the bed. It's not like he had to go anywhere to
2: I feel like my man Robert would do that.
0: Oh, without a doubt.
2: 100%.
0: Man's been in prison.
2: He's done this before, yeah. I'm sure.
1: Somebody says sometimes they just stare at TikTok because they don't have the energy to actually scroll.
0: What? To swipe?
1: Yep. Nope. You just stare at it.
0: I mean,
1: whatever
0: comes up next.
1: Yep. Uh-huh. One person said they ordered DoorDash from the restaurant directly under their apartment.
0: Wait, the restaurant is
1: like
0: under?
1: They live in a building where the bottom floor is that restaurant.
3: I don't get that.
0: What?
1: What?
0: You're willing to pay money? A fee?
1: Uh-huh.
3: Like, that's crazy. Walk that?
0: I mean.
3: I've been lazy enough where, like, I'm hungry, but I don't feel like making anything, so I just don't eat. I've been lazy enough for that.
1: Sure. For that.
3: But I won't pay extra money because I'm lazy.
1: Oh, okay.
2: I feel like Sky would do this.
3: Oh.
2: If she lived in an apartment.
1: Probably.
2: And she was like, no doubt about that.
1: Yep.
0: Wow.
1: Multiple people saying after a long vacation, they just kept living out of their suitcase until that item needed to be washed.
0: I can't. That makes me crazy. I can't.
1: Somebody said they were selling something online and somebody messaged them wanting the measurements. So they found somebody else online selling the exact same thing. And then they messaged them asking for the measurements.
0: That's actually efficient. Because I mean, why would I go measure it if I could find the measurements?
1: Yeah.
0: Right there.
2: Yeah.
1: Yeah.
0: And I don't trust myself measuring things.
1: So, this is brilliant. It might be more reliable.
0: I kind of think so.
1: Thor, you're not going to like this one. One guy at work said he pretends sometimes not to speak English so he doesn't have to help customers find something.
0: Somebody did that to you, though.
3: Yeah. At the Walmart over here by our work, I asked somebody where the aisle was, and the girl said, no hablo inglés.
1: Yeah.
0: But and didn't you hear them?
3: Yeah, then I heard them talking in English. It was crazy. I'm like, wait a minute, how is that? You work here.
0: Yeah.
1: Yeah.
0: Sorry, man.
3: I'm like, that's crazy. Yeah, that was crazy.
1: Yeah. And the final thing is, I don't even, this is disgusting. Somebody said that they're so lazy that one time all their utensils were dirty. And so instead of getting one and cleaning a spoon, they ate ice cream with a credit card.
2: No.
0: How?
1: That's so gross.
0: I don't.
1: I mean, I know we don't swipe so anymore, gross. But still, like,
0: I don't.
3: It's still in your wallet.
1: It's still gross.
0: So, I don't.
2: How does that work?
0: That's the worst thing I've ever heard in my life.
2: That's really stupid.
0: That's unbelievable. All right, there you go. I feel better about myself all of a sudden. No, that's good. All right, coming up tomorrow, it is our Throwback Thursday, so we're going to play Throwback Trivia. Plus, this could get a little uncomfortable, you guys. Thor says Emily has suggested something that he's a little surprised by. Like, it hits you a little weird.
1: Oh, really?
3: Yeah,
1: like,
3: a little bit.
0: Oh.
1: What?
0: Okay. Well, we're going to see what that is all about. Plus, more Disneyland tickets all tomorrow.
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0: Eddie, Sky, Thor, and Emily gave away their four-pack of Disney tickets. 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
1: Cowboy. 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

Jack White of the White Stripes was to play the Ocean Way Festival, the inaugural festival up in Santa Monica, right on the pier, like maybe under the pier. But they had to cancel it because of, here comes air quotes, beach erosion. It's funny, the tickets were $250 for the crap standing area. That's starting price. And it's funny, if you get down to the beach, still there. I'm not saying ticket sales had anything to do with it, but I'm just saying. It's Rock 105.3.

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I saw a story where the lotteries are both at like a quarter of a billion dollars. I don't get excited till like a half a billion dollars. That's when I start reporting that crap. It is Booker, Sublime, and Sonata of Rock 105.3.

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You got Rock 105.3, San Diego's rock station. There's a festival that this band Bush is playing. It's the first time they're doing this festival. It's called the Fault Line Festival. It's in Rancho Cucamonga. I had to pull out the map to find that. If you know where the Ontario Airport is, that's like due north of San Diego. It's even above that. So if you're jonesing for some Bush, giggity, you can find them there next month. It is Rock 105.3 with Bush.

0: 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We do it one more time. 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
1: Yeah, before the edibles kick in.

Padres still clinging to that final wild card position, a couple of games above the Diamondbacks. They got the Rockies 540 over in Denver. It's Rockwood 5-3.

Big news this morning. Rock 105.3 is proudly presenting Metallica at Snapdragon on May 13th. You heard that right. It's the next leg of the M72 World Tour. Limp Bizkit going to open up. This is going to be a crazy show. We're presenting this show. Tickets go on sale next week. More on that coming up, and some free tickets as well. You know how we do. Stand by for more info on that. And I don't want to-

And we've been rocking San Diego for a while. Not to brag, but we were actually around back in the day when you could slam the phone down to hang up on someone. And it was epic.

and the update is up to. They warn that it takes more power away from your phone, but only for a couple of days. It has to settle in. I don't know if I believe it, but now you know. It's Rock 105.

You know what's funny? People get pissed when they've been listening all day for the Disney tickets. And then I tell people, like, right now, I'm going to give them away next. They're like, don't tell anyone. I've been waiting. Your chance to win is next on Rock 105.3.

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I've said it before and I'll say it again. 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Listen, Schmoopy, you didn't win the tickets. It's fine. 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The Disney tickets, the four-pack that I just gave away. 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And then, of course, you can listen to Teresa in the 3 o'clock hour, Jamie in the 7 o'clock hour. The show has them tomorrow morning in the 8 o'clock hour. And I, of course, every day at noon this week, the four-pack of tickets to Disney.

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Prepare to have your hair blown back. This next band, you've heard of them, Metallica. Well, they announced the next leg of the M72 World Tour, and if you can tell by my excitement, San Diego, oh, there they are. 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

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Johan of Linkin Park was talking about the new documentary that's coming up about the band. He said they had to be unafraid to show their scars. 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

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It's enough of me, Teresa, after 2 o'clock. By the way, this band's playing in Vegas this weekend, iHeartRadio Music Festival. I'm going to go over and hopefully get to talk to the guys. 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

Got way better. Guess who's coming to town? You! After Disturbed, right here, I'm going to give you every little detail so you don't miss a mighty Metallica moment. I'm Teresa. 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

Coming up this hour, I mean, I have a lot of Audio Slave, Rage, Rise. Right now, it's Papa Roach, Kill the Noise, Rock 105.3. I'm Teresa. We are going to crush this day. Kill the Noise.

All right, coming up, commercial free at 3. We are about to be. And at 3:45, I've got a good hookup for you. Quickly, Budweiser and Dickies are going to do an apparel line. Anytime Dickies does a collab, it's pretty sick. The pullover is looking good. The t-shirt looks great. There's like a jacket that you can only win. You can't buy. Everything kind of starts next week if you want to go to Dickies' website. Everything you need to know is up. 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

here. Well, maybe just a little riboflavin, vegetable oil, and yellow number one, because that was in the gummy I just ate. 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

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Make us preset number one, and you're set. You can even hit the red talkback mic and say, hey, T, can you play Nirvana? Can you play more of this? We'll see if I can squeeze it in.

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Accent's fake. So are my chick's boobs. Rock 105.3. Guaranteed human.

Can I give a little love to the goats? Did you guys see the video? There's like almost 500 goats just eating their way through Miramar. They're reducing the risk of wildfires. They're just like stuffing their cute little faces with dry grass and brush. Just, bah, having the best day ever. The video is amazing. I'll throw it on my ex. It'll just be playing in the feed at Teresa Rockface. We are Rock 105.3. Cheers to the goats.

Welcome to Wednesday, everyone. We are Rock 105.3. You guys ready to get the win? All right, I have 4 one-day, one-park tickets to Disneyland Resort. 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Good luck.

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0: Dear Radiohead, please announce shows in 2028 here in the States. Thank you. Love, Teresa.
1: Hi, I'd like to hear some music from The Warning.
0: I love it.
1: Please. Thank you.
0: You're welcome.
1: And, love the show. Thank you.
0: I appreciate you so much. 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

thinking of Rage Against the Machine, Tom Morello's son, and then Scott Ian, his son, they're going to perform with Jack Black under the name Jack Sabbath. It's all at Morello's, like, Power to the People Festival that happens October 3rd. It's over in Maryland. Hopefully, we'll get a stream of the performance because, I mean, I'd buy a ticket right now. 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

Quick random FYI. If you went to Godsmack last night, how good was that show? I told you the dueling drum moment. Even STP opening up was like a start to finish. Just everything was perfect. That was a good show. Coming up after Metallica, we'll talk Metallica because we get a show. Hang on. I'll give you all the details. We are Rock 105.3.

There they are, the Core Four. I cannot wait because they announced a show, M72 2027 World Tour. We get a Snapdragon date May 13, along with Limp Bizkit. Avatar will be there. All tickets go on sale next Friday. And of course, like, I'm a fifth club member. You guys can scoop them up a little bit earlier. Just make sure you go to Metallica.com to get every single detail. We are Rock 105.3. I bet we'll have some free tickets up our sleeves. You just gotta keep listening to find out. 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

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I mean, you're going to have Weezer, Muse, you know, the Big Goo Goo Doll moment. And of course, these guys are going to be live. World is-